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1: From the Capital Radio Newsroom, I'm James Wybrow. Two volunteer rescuers are among those killed in a marine tragedy off the coast of northern New South Wales. A marine rescue boat rolled while responding to a sinking yacht off the South Ballina breakwall. Four people made it to shore and police have suspended their search, saying it is not believed there was anyone else on board the yacht. Police Marine Area Command Superintendent Joe McNulty has said their thoughts are with Marine Rescue, who have lost two people who are doing their best to save others.
2: Two very good members of the Ballina Marine Rescue Unit, dedicated search and rescue professionals looking after the New South Wales community.
1: In other news, the opposition is concerned a potential multi-billion dollar tax deduction for working Australians could increase inflation. News Corp is reporting the Albanese government will implement an earned income offset in next week's budget. The change would see all Australians earning a wage or salary receive a one-off payment of up to $300. But Shadow Treasurer Tim Wilson says it could worsen cost of living pressures.
3: We know the consequences. The IMF has said if you go down this path, it will fuel inflation, it will give with one hand and then take even worse and harder with another.
1: Meanwhile, mortgage holders are being warned to brace for more pain, with the Reserve Bank widely tipped to deliver a third straight rate rise later today. Despite concerns about a recession, the RBA is expected to lift the official cash rate to address rising price pressures. Overseas, President Donald Trump says United States forces have struck seven Iranian boats in the Strait of Hormuz as tensions in the vital waterway escalate. The United Arab Emirates is also reporting an Iranian tanker hit its state-owned oil port, which sparked a large fire. Former US Navy Chief William J. Parker believes it's up to Tehran to pull back on any further military action.
4: I think that's in the hands right now of the Iranians, whether or not they're going to attack those ships that are going through international waters. And if they do, I think it'll be a significant emotional event in their life, and hopefully they won't do that.
1: And Secret Service personnel have responded after a shooting near the White House. An officer opened fire near the Washington Monument, with one person taken down by law enforcement. Bulldogs forward Jacob Preston insists an Origin call-up is not on his mind as his side looks to find some form in the NRL. He says he doesn't mind playing on the left side of the field after being moved from the right at club level, but has laughed off suggestions that's a message he's sending to Blues coach Laurie Daly.
5: Oh, nah, honestly, my main focus right now is just getting wins for the Bulldogs. Honestly, that's, yeah, this week going up there and beating the Dolphins. That's the most important thing right now.
1: And in surfing, Aussie Ethan Ewing is celebrating gold at the Gold Coast Pro. He's backed fellow Aussie Steph Gilmore's women's title, making it an Aussie double. That's the latest news update from the Capital Radio Newsroom. I'm James Wybrow.
6: Continuing with XLFM local news, I'm Caitlin Lewis. The mayor of the Snowy Monaro Regional Council admits they got it wrong with the Cooma and Bombala pool projects. After its April ordinary meeting, council announced it would be terminating the contract with its principal contractor and will be handling the projects in-house. Chris Hanna has apologised to the community.
7: I have to apologise to the community that we got this wrong. It has not been a great outcome, and we look forward to the staff moving these projects forward. We will continue to keep the community up to date if there is any major involvement, and we will make sure that these pools hopefully are open by the October long weekend for our summer period.
6: Snow lovers hitting the slopes this winter will have more options to get there, with the popular Snowy Mountains bus service ramping up in 2026 with more than 800 new services. Jeff Tyler reports.
8: Transport officials say growth in passenger numbers on the Snowy Mountain bus service is expected to rise further this year due to the fuel crisis. An extra 868 services will be added for the winter ski season, allowing passengers to travel to the snowfields without driving in alpine conditions. Transport for New South Wales Executive Director Rob Austin said the growth in patronage last year was a clear sign that visitors were embracing public transport as their preferred way to reach the snowfields. Jeff Tyler, Capital Radio News.
6: And Stony Creek Road will be closed to through traffic from today to 5pm May 18 for essential drainage upgrades, weather permitting. The closure will be in place around 3 kilometres south of the intersection with Rocky Plain Road. To see a map of

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2: Weather-wise, chilly conditions throughout this evening. Tomorrow, mostly sunny, artisan patches of morning fog. Thursday, it's going to be overcast, wet and damaging winds. And cloudy, scattered showers and strong winds for Friday. Cooma dropping to 3 tonight, top of 18 tomorrow. Jindabyne high tomorrow of 17 after a night's low of 6. And then Canberra, temp climbing to 17 after a minimum of 4. 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

forever classic, XLFM 96.1. It's a 30-minute music marathon on your Tuesday morning. It's Jeff taking you through it. BG's Not Too Far Away, as well as Bryan Adams. But the band coming up right now, they were originally known as Feedback. They changed and were briefly known as The Hype before they actually settled on their current band name. You probably know them as U2, where the streets have no name, on Forever Classic, XLFM.

We got a man of many talents on the way on Forever Classic XLFM. He actually dabbled in some acting and appeared in the 1989 film called Pink Cadillac, and he actually starred alongside Clint Eastwood, no less, and had a role in the 2002 film House of Fools. It's Brian Adams with Run to You on Forever Classic.

0: Forever Classic, XLFM 96.1. It's a 30-minute music marathon on your Tuesday morning. It's wrapped up with Bob Seger and the Silver Bullet Band and Shakedown. Got to take a look at the weather. Chilly conditions throughout this evening. Kurumai dropping to 3 tonight, top of 18 tomorrow. Jindabyne high tomorrow of 17 after a night's low of 6. While in Canberra, temps climbing to 17 after a low this evening of 4. Stevie Wonder, he's up next with Part-Time Lover on Forever Classic, XLFM.
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9: From the Capital Radio Newsroom, I'm James Wybrow. Three people, including two rescue volunteers, are dead following a tragic incident on waters off the northern New South Wales coast. A marine rescue boat carrying six people tipped while responding to a yacht in trouble at South Ballina. Two volunteers and one person who was on the yacht are dead. Four other people made it to shore, and emergency services now believe there was no one else on board. In other news, prolonged exposure to bushfire smoke has been found to increase the risk of serious complications for babies of asthmatic mums. The Hunter Medical Research Institute study found higher exposure was linked to an increased chance of low birth weight, early birth, and neonatal intensive care admission. Professor Vanessa Murphy says all pregnant women should take steps to minimise exposure to smoke.
10: Staying indoors with doors and windows shut, with the air conditioning on. They may wish to also consider having a HEPA filter at home or using a mask when outdoors.
9: The Salvation Army is warning demand for assistance from charities is growing as the organisation launches its annual Red Shield appeal. A new survey shows more than 20% of surveyed parents admit their children have had to go without food for an entire day at some point in the past year. They're aiming to raise $41 million by the end of June. Salvo's volunteer Diane Hill says they know a lot of people are struggling, but they need anything people can spare.
11: Please reach out to when you see someone collecting for the Salvation Army and give, or look for the Salvation Army online and give through that digital process. But we're just needing help.
9: Also making news, the federal government will gradually roll back the fringe benefits tax discount on electric vehicles. The exception will drop to 25% by April 2029. It's part of a move to save the budget $1.7 billion over 4 years. And celebrity A-listers have been hitting the red carpet for the 2026 Met Gala in New York City. This year's theme is costume art. The annual fashion event raises funds for the Costume Institute of the Metropolitan Museum of Art. Dolphins enforcer Daniel Saifidi has detailed what led to him deciding to immediately retire from rugby league. The 30-year-old has battled shoulder injuries and multiple surgeries since moving from Newcastle. Saifidi says it was a tough call, but his family comes first.
3: And it was the hardest, but it was also easy too. If I don't have kids, maybe it's different, but when you're struggling to pick the kids up when you come back from training, it makes the decision pretty easy.
9: The West Tigers have confirmed Jareem Buller has penned a new 4-year contract to remain at the club until the end of 2030. And in the English Premier League, a rapid finish has seen Manchester City and Everton finish 3-all, the result boosting Arsenal's title hopes. That's the latest news update from the Capital Radio newsroom. I'm James Wybrow.
12: Continuing with XLFM local news, I'm Caitlin Lewis. Snowy Monaro Regional Council will put over $588,000 towards the completion of the Bombala and Cooma pool upgrades. The decision was made at last month's extraordinary meeting, with the debate lasting 2.5 hours. This comes after council voted to terminate the contract with main contractor Dalski and complete the project themselves. Council Mayor Chris Hanna says he's confident it will be enough money to get the project going.
13: Over the last few weeks, since we've terminated the prime contractor and et cetera, staff have been doing a lot of work with the designer of the pool, the contractors, subcontractors and et cetera, to work out what work needs to be completed and where we're up to. The allocation that we've given them is what they think is enough to actually get these pools completed.
12: Cooma paramedics are calling on the state government to change the current station categorisation model. According to the Monaro Post, Cooma and other stations across regional New South Wales are not allowed to have specialist paramedics due to the current model, and those with those qualifications will lose their title if they move somewhere that can't take them. Cooma is a Category D station alongside other Snowy Monaro stations in Jindabyne and Bombala. Three high-flow environmental water releases will be made from Jindabyne Dam between late July and mid-September. It's all part of ongoing efforts to maintain the Snowy River's ecological health. In addition to the high-flow releases, frequent smaller releases will be made throughout the year. And the Snowy Mountains bus service will be ramping up in the 2026 snow season, with more than 800 new services helping visitors make the most of the time. Season tickets are now on sale for the service, which will operate daily from June 6th to October 4. The service grew in patronage last year, with Transport for New South Wales saying it was a clear sign that visitors were embracing public transport in the regions.
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12: The Jindabyne Bush Pigs women's side had a very successful run at the Women's Tens Gala Day in Goulburn on Saturday. First up, they faced Batemans Bay and won 28-0, next taking on Tuggeranong, who they beat by 40 points. That's the latest XLFM local news. If you have a local news

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It's a 30-minute music marathon on your Tuesday. Paul Young, not too far away, and we do the Walk of Life with Dire Straits. But how the world could have been different if this band went with their original name when they were first formed in Adelaide in 1973. Cold Chisel, they went by the name Orange. Glad they probably changed it to Cold Chisel because Orange doesn't roll off the tongue. They play now with My Baby on Forever Classic XLFM.

0: Let's do the Walk of Life with Dire Straits on Forever Classic XLFM. It's a 30-minute music marathon on your Tuesday morning. It's wrapped up for your 11 o'clock hour. Got to take a look at the weather. Chilly conditions throughout this evening. Cooma dropping to 3 tonight. Top of 18 tomorrow. Jindabyne high tomorrow of 17 after a night's low of 6. While in Canberra, temps climbing to 17 after a low this evening of 4. Yaz, the only way is up. 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

0: Tina Turner and the best on Forever Classic XLFM for your Tuesday morning. We're about to tick over to the afternoon, which means we're about to tick over to 12 o'clock and we're going to take a look at the Capital Radio newsroom for the latest in news, sport and weather. And then a part of that next 30-minute music marathon after 12 is the Communards. Don't leave me this way. As well as David Bowie. 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
9: From the Capital Radio Newsroom, I'm James Wybrow. The New South Wales Premier is paying tribute to the heroism of Marine Rescue volunteers after the deaths of two members in an incident off the New South Wales north coast. Six Marine Rescue workers were responding to a yacht in difficulties at Benalla when a rescuing vessel capsized. Four people made it to shore, but three died, including two rescue volunteers and one person on the yacht. Chris Minns says emergency service workers do an incredible job to keep us safe, in some cases giving up their spare time to volunteer.
10: I know the Marine Rescue Fraternity, who actually know each other from up and down the coast because they're often in contact with each other via CB radio, will be devastated by the loss of lives, and I want to pay tribute to their heroism, their sense of courage, their public-mindedness.
9: Meanwhile, the opposition says the Prime Minister has lied to the Australian public as the federal government is poised to raise property taxes. Labor is expected to rein in the capital gains tax discount, negative gearing incentives and crackdowns on the use of trusts. The measures are expected to raise billions of dollars. But Liberal leader Angus Taylor says the government has mismanaged the nation's finances and is now breaking election promises.
11: This government and this Prime Minister is incompetent, is fraudulent and is a liar. And when they run out of their money, they come after yours. That's the reality of what we are seeing right now.
9: Also making news, a leading support service for farmers is urging Australians to support our primary producers off the back of a tough year on the land. Rural Aid has seen a 30% rise in those seeking help, with worsening weather events and rising input costs increasingly weighing on farmers' mental health. Chief Executive John Walters says Australians should consider how important our farmers are to them.
12: As the producers of the food that turns up on our table, And if we really care about our farmers and we want to make a difference for our farmers, then now's the time, with tax time looming, to think about a donation to an organisation like Rural Aid.
9: And organisers are vowing to proceed with a forum defending the phrase "globalise the intifada," despite the City of Sydney Council kicking them out of a venue. After weeks of pressure, Lord Mayor Clover Moore ordered the event not to go ahead in a council-owned venue. However, the group behind the event says they will instead gather in a nearby park. The Storm has confirmed Tyron Wishart will miss 4 to 6 weeks with an ankle injury. Scans have confirmed he has a moderate grade syndesmosis. Meantime, Melbourne playmaker Cameron Munster says Craig Bellamy is still one of the best coaches in the game as the team rallies around him following his diagnosis with a neurodegenerative disorder. Munster says the team is doing all they can to support him.
13: Not too sure what that lies further for him, but I definitely still believe in him and he's still one of the best coaches in the game.
9: That's the latest news update from the Capital Radio Newsroom. I'm James Wybrow.
14: Continuing with XLFM local news, I'm Caitlin Lewis. Snowy Monaro Council says it's waiting on equipment to complete the long-awaited Cooma and Bombala pool upgrades. Council announced it would be allocating $588,000 to the projects following an extraordinary meeting last month. This comes after Council voted to terminate the contract with main contractor Dalski and complete the project themselves. Council Mayor Chris Hanna says they're missing filters and pumps.
15: So they are in Sydney. We have given the prime contractor a letter of demand last week to present those filters and pumps. And, you know, that we'll have to go through some legal stuff if we can't get access then. That's why we allocated that extra $500,000, because if it does take some time to go through the legal process, we will have to reorder them.
14: Stony Creek Road is closed to through traffic from today to 5 p.m. Monday, May 18 for essential drainage upgrades, weather permitting. The closure location is approximately 3 kilometres south of the intersection with Rocky Plain Road next to the Rocky Plain RFS shed. Residents will have access to their properties at all times. Also making news in the region, 36 new Australian citizens have been welcomed to Cooma in a ceremony held last week. Member for Monaro, Steve Wan, has sent his congratulations to those welcomed.
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14: The Southern Cats AFL Club will be marking 50 years this year and are calling on the community to join them. They're holding an event on July 25 which will bring together past and present players and supporters. Tickets are on sale until June 26 or until sold out and can be purchased through the club's Facebook page. And the Cooma Red Devils couldn't get the job done over Yass in round 3 of the Southern Tablelands Monaro Cup over the weekend, going down 33-21 in Yass. Cooma scored 3 tries and made every conversion, but it was no match for Yass's 5 tries and 4 conversions. The loss puts the team in 5th place on the competition ladder heading into round 4. That's the latest XLFM local news. 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I'm Caitlin Lewis.
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0: Weather-wise, chilly conditions throughout this evening. Tomorrow, mostly sunny, artisan patches of morning fog. Thursday, it's going to be overcast, wet and damaging winds. And cloudy, scattered showers and strong winds.

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It's Jeff taking you through a journey, going to take us on a journey with Don't Stop Believing as well as Hot Chocolate. So you win again, but Kim Wilde first, You Keep Me Hanging On Forever Classic XLFM.

0: 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Excel FM wrapping up a 30-minute music marathon for your lunchtime hour with So You Win Again. Got to take a look at the weather. Chilly conditions throughout this evening. Cooma dropping to 3 tonight, top of 18 tomorrow. Jindabyne high tomorrow of 17 after a night's low of 6. And in Canberra, temps climbing to 17 after a low this evening of 4. 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

0: 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It's Tracy Chapman and Fast Car finishing off your lunchtime hour. Luke Combs, he did his own version in 2023, but who can beat the original? Your next 30-minute music marathon is happening after 1 o'clock. An Australian Crawl on their way with Errol. 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
10: From the Capital Radio Newsroom, I'm Alex Stockerty. Three people, including two rescue volunteers, are dead following a tragic incident on waters off the northern New South Wales coast. A marine rescue boat carrying six people tipped while responding to a yacht in trouble at South Ballina. Two volunteers and one person who was on the yacht are dead. Four other people made it to shore and emergency services now believe there was no one else on board. A Queensland woman has been charged following investigations into alleged torture and neglect in Logan. Police say a 10-year-old girl was admitted to hospital on February 9 after suffering dehydration, critical malnutrition and significant untreated injuries. The opposition says a multi-billion dollar cash splash for working Australians could be inflationary and put more pressure on interest rates. News Corp reports the federal government is planning an earned income offset in next week's budget. It would mean people who receive a wage or salary would get a one-off payment up to $300, which would be delivered in the coming financial year. Prolonged exposure to bushfire smoke has been found to increase the risk of serious complications for babies of asthmatic mums. The Hunter Medical Research Institute study has found higher exposure was linked to an increased chance of low birth weight, early birth and neonatal intensive care admission. Professor Vanessa Murphy says all pregnant women should take steps to minimise exposure to smoke.
11: Staying indoors with doors and windows shut with the air conditioning on. They may wish to also consider having a HEPA filter at home or using a mask when outdoors.
10: A leading support service for farmers is urging Australians to support our primary producers off the back of a tough year on the land. Rural Aid has seen a 30% rise in those seeking help, with worsening weather events and rising input costs increasingly weighing on farmers' mental health. Chief Executive John Walters says Australians should consider how important our farmers are to them.
12: As the producers of the food that turns up on our table, and if we really care about our farmers and we want to make a difference for our farmers, then now's the time, with tax time looming, to think about a donation to an organisation like Rural Aid.
10: Also making news, a man has been shot by an officer near the Washington Monument, sparking a response from the Secret Service at the White House. And mortgage holders are being warned to brace for more pain, with the Reserve Bank widely tipped to deliver a third straight rate rise. Checking sport, and the Storm has confirmed Tyron Wishart will miss 4 to 6 weeks with an ankle injury. Scans have confirmed he has a moderate grade syndesmosis. Meantime, Melbourne playmaker Cameron Munster says Craig Bellamy is still one of the best coaches in the game, as the team rallies around him following his diagnosis with a neurodegenerative disorder. Dylan Peach has penned a new deal to remain with Rugby Australia and the Western Force for another 2 seasons, and Manchester City has had to settle for a 3-all draw with Everton in the EPL. That's the latest news update from the Capital Radio newsroom.
13: Continuing with XLFM local news, I'm Caitlin Lewis. Snowy Monaro Council Mayor Chris Hannah says he doesn't blame the Cooma and Bombala community for being frustrated by the lack of progress on their local pools. Council last month voted to scrap the contract of the principal contractor Dalski to take on the projects in-house. At an extraordinary meeting, it was voted to allocate $588,000 towards finishing the projects. Mr. Hannah says the community have the right to feel frustrated.
14: The information that I was provided was not the right information, and we now, you know, need to sit down and work out what the information that council received, the mayor received, and how we actually move forward and the information that we received. But I don't blame them for being frustrated. We've given them the wrong dates. We've given them the wrong time frame. We continue to not get it right.
13: Paramedics in Cooma are calling on the state government to change their categorisation to allow for specialist paramedics to work in their station. According to the Monaro Post, Cooma and other stations across regional New South Wales are not allowed to have specialist paramedics due to the current model, and those with those qualifications will lose their title if they move somewhere that can't take them. Cooma is a Category D station alongside other Snowy Monaro stations in Jindabyne and Bombala. A number of releases from Jindabyne Dam will be made throughout the year as part of efforts to maintain the Snowy River's ecological health. 3 high-flow releases will take place between late July and mid-September, as organised by the State Department of Climate Change, Energy, the Environment and Water. In addition to the high-flow releases, frequent smaller releases will be made throughout the year. And Snowy Monaro locals looking to hit the slopes this year are in luck, with Transport for New South Wales announcing increased services from its Snowy Mountains bus service this year. Over 800 new services will be added and will operate daily from June 6 to October 4.
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13: The Snowy River Bears got 2 wins for its Ladies' Day over the weekend. The men's team got the win over Googong 38-14, while the ladies also beat Googong 38-0. That's the latest XLFM local news. If you have a local news lead, go to xlfm.com.au and click local news. I'm Caitlin Lewis.
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0: Weather-wise, chilly conditions throughout this evening. Tomorrow, mostly sunny, after some patches of morning fog. Thursday, it's going to be overcast, wet and damaging winds, and cloudy, scattered showers and strong winds for Friday. Cooma dropping to 3 tonight, top of 18 tomorrow. Jindabyne high tomorrow of 17 after a night's low of 6. And then Canberra temp climbing to 17 after a minimum of 4. 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

It's the Snowy Mountains Forever Classic XLFM, a 30-minute music marathon on your Tuesday arvo. It's Gev taking a throw. What is it with musicians before they hit the big time is they wanted to do acting of some type, and this man is no exception. He was actually a child actor and appeared in an extra in a movie, not just any movie, a movie about the Beatles, A Hard Day's Night. Obviously one of the biggest bands in the world, and to have that as your only acting credit? Well, the man that I'm speaking of is Phil Collins. He plays now with I Wish It Would Rain Down on Forever Classic.

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Sometimes you gotta have a bit of faith with George Michael because he's on the way, and it's hip to be square with Huey Lewis and the news. 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

0: Huey Lewis and the News Hip to Be Square on Forever Classic. XLFM finishing off a 30-minute music marathon for your 1 o'clock out. Skev taking you through it. Got to take a look at the weather. Chilly conditions throughout this evening. Cooma dropping into 3 tonight. Top of 18 tomorrow. Jindabyne high tomorrow of 17 after a night's low of 6. While in Canberra, temps climbing to 17 after an overnight low of 4. Time for some toe tapping after 1:30, because it is time for Kenny Loggins and a bit of Footloose on Forever Classic XLFM.
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2: It's time to see the big movies on the big screen in digital projection and Dolby surround sound at the Jindabyne Cinema. 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Be sure to witness Michael.
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0: 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It's finishing off your 1 o'clock hour. 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
16: From the Capital Radio Newsroom, I'm Alex Stockerty. The man accused of killing a 5-year-old girl in Alice Springs has had his matter heard in court. A legal aid lawyer for Jefferson Lewis began by acknowledging the deep loss of Kumanjai Little Baby and the family's call for justice to take its course. Lewis was excused from attending the hearing via video link. The case will return to court on July 30. The New South Wales Premier is paying tribute to the heroism of marine rescue volunteers after the deaths of two members in an incident off the state's north coast. Six marine rescue workers were responding to a yacht in difficulties at Ballina when the rescuing vessel capsized. Four people made it to shore, but three died, including two rescue volunteers and one person on the yacht. Chris Binns says emergency service workers do an incredible job to keep us safe, in some cases giving up their spare time to volunteer.
17: I know the marine rescue fraternity, who actually know each other from up and down the coast because they're often in contact with each other via CB radio, will be devastated by the loss of lives. And I want to pay tribute to their heroism, their sense of courage, their public-mindedness.
16: The Prime Minister won't be drawn on suggestions he's planning a major cash splash for Australian workers. News Corp reports the government is considering an earned income offset of up to $300 as part of next week's federal budget. The money would be restricted to people who earn a wage or salary. It won't apply to income from investments. But Anthony Albanese won't say if the measure is in or out of the budget.
18: There's a whole lot of speculation out there in budgets, and that's what happens. Some of it right, some of it's wrong. The two themes that characterise my government are no one left behind and no one held back.
16: Organisers are vowing to proceed with a forum defending the phrase "globalise the intifada," despite the City of Sydney Council kicking them out of a venue. After weeks of pressure, Lord Mayor Clover Moore ordered the event not go ahead in a council-owned venue. However, the group behind the event says they will instead gather in a nearby park. Former New York Mayor Rudy Giuliani is now breathing on his own as he recovers from pneumonia, and the Globe's biggest stars are gracing the red carpet of the annual Met Gala in New York City, for this year's theme being costume art. Checking sport, and Roosters winger Cody Ramsay has opened up on his remarkable comeback to the NRL after a three-year health battle. His career looked over when he was diagnosed with a rare stomach condition while playing at the Dragons. Meantime, the West Tigers have confirmed Jareem Buller has penned a new four-year contract to remain at the club until the end of 2030. In the English Premier League, a rapid finish has seen Manchester City and Everton finish 3-3, and the Giants have selected Maisie Evans and Sophia Gokroger in the AFLW pre-season draft. That's the latest news update from the Capital Radio newsroom.
11: Continuing with XLFM local news, I'm Caitlin Lewis. The mayor of the Snowy Monero Regional Council admits they got it wrong with the Cooma and Bombala pool projects. After its April ordinary meeting, council announced it would be terminating the contract with its principal contractor and will be handling the projects in-house. Chris Hanna has apologised to the community.
19: I have to apologise to the community that we got this wrong. It has not been a great outcome, and we look forward to the staff moving these projects forward. We will continue to keep the community up to date if there is any major involvement, and we will make sure that these pools hopefully are open by the October long weekend for our summer period.
11: Snow lovers hitting the slopes this winter will have more options to get there, with the popular Snowy Mountains bus service ramping up in 2026 with more than 800 new services. Jeff Tyler reports.
20: Transport officials say growth in passenger numbers on the Snowy Mountain bus service is expected to rise further this year due to the fuel crisis. An extra 868 services will be added for the winter ski season, allowing passengers to travel to the snowfields without driving in alpine conditions. Transport for New South Wales Executive Director Rob Austin said the growth in patronage last year was a clear sign that visitors were embracing public transport as their preferred way to reach the snowfields. Jeff Tyler, Capital Radio News.
11: And Stony Creek Road will be closed to through traffic from today to 5pm May 18 for essential drainage upgrades, weather permitting. The closure will be in place around 3 kilometres south of the intersection with Rocky Plain Road. To see a map of the road closure location and for live updated information, you can check out the live traffic website.
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11: Tickets are now available for the Southern Cats 50-year celebration. The club will be marking the milestone on July 25 and are hoping to get a massive community turnout. And the Jindabyne Bush Pigs recorded a massive 48-10 win over Crookwall over the weekend. That's the latest XLFM local news. 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I'm Caitlin Lewis.
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0: Weather-wise, chilly conditions throughout this evening. Tomorrow, mostly sunny, artisan patches of morning fog. Thursday, it's going to be overcast, wet and damaging winds. And cloudy, scattered showers and strong winds for Friday. Cooma dropping to 3 tonight, top of 18 tomorrow. Jindabyne high tomorrow of 17 after a night's low of 6. And then Canberra, temp climbing to 17 after a minimum of 4. 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
1: 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Jevon Collins with a

song before, you probably know when the lyrics were about a 16-year-old boy attempting to buy condoms from the chemist. Ironically, it was actually the number one song in 1982 when Pope Francis made his first official visit to England. 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

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There's a 30-minute music marathon on your Tuesday arvo. 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

0: 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It's Jeff taking through a 30-minute music marathon on your Tuesday arvo, your 2 o'clock hour, and your final 30-minute music marathon with me today, because Banksy, he's going to take you through your next one at 3 o'clock, and then he's going to keep you company until 7 o'clock. We're going to take a look at the weather, chilly conditions throughout this evening. Kumo dropping to 3 tonight, top of 18 tomorrow, Jindabyne and high tomorrow of 17 after a night's low of 6, while in Canberra, temps climbing to 17 after an overnight low of 4. 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

0: Tears for Fears, Everybody Wants to Rule the World on Forever Classic XLFM. It's finishing off your 2 o'clock hour, and unfortunately my time is up in the studio. Banksy, he's going to keep you company until 7 o'clock tonight, so he's going to take you through your next 30 minute music marathon at 3 o'clock. But first we're going to take a look at the Capital Radio newsroom for the latest in news, sport and weather, and then a part of that next 30 minute music marathon is Bill Medley and Jennifer Warnes, as well as one from Stevie Nicks on Forever Classic XLFM.
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9: From the Capital Radio Newsroom, I'm Alex Stockerty. The Prime Minister says the public will make up its own mind about whether Labor has broken key election promises. The federal government is expected to rein in the capital gains tax discount and negative gearing incentives as part of next week's budget. But ahead of last year's election, Anthony Albanese said he would not change the property tax breaks. Mr. Albanese maintains the government is preparing to deliver a responsible budget.
10: People will make their own mind up about the decisions that we have made, but we have made decisions across the board on savings. You'll see expenditures, you'll see us work through a budget that is consistent with Labor principles.
9: The federal government will gradually roll back the fringe benefits tax discount on electric vehicles. The exception will drop to 25% by April 2029. It's part of a move to save the budget $1.7 billion over 4 years. Marine Rescue says their focus is on supporting the families of volunteers who've died while trying to rescue people on board a yacht off northern New South Wales. A rescue boat carrying six people capsized in heavy conditions while responding to a vessel which had struck the breakwall at South Ballina. A total of three people have been confirmed dead, with four others making it safely to shore. Police Marine Area Command Superintendent Joe McNulty says it's a tragic incident.
11: Seas are quite difficult at the moment. There's still a 2.5 metre sea running at Ballina on the east coast there. Our dive team will consider diving that area later in the week to recover critical evidence that we will use in part of that investigation.
9: Secret Service personnel has responded after a shooting near the White House. An officer opened fire near the Washington Monument, with one person injured by law enforcement. Their condition is currently unknown. Australians of all ages are being urged to get their blood pressure checked at their GP or pharmacy this month. Around 7 million adults live with hypertension, which is known as the silent killer. Stroke Foundation Chief Executive Lisa Murphy says only about 32% of people have it under control.
12: But if you're at risk of having a high blood pressure, say you've got a family history of a high blood pressure, then it's worthwhile getting it checked more regularly.
9: Checking sport, and Collingwood is showing interest in Lachie Neale. The former Brisbane Lions captain is yet to sign a contract extension at the club. He's also been linked with a move back to WA. The AFL is expected to release the last 9 weeks of the fixture in three separate blocks. Sydney and Brisbane are poised to feature heavily in the primetime slots. And the Knicks have smashed the 76ers 137-98 to go 1-0 up in their NBA Eastern Conference semi-final. That's the latest news update from the Capital Radio newsroom.
13: Continuing with XLFN local news, I'm Caitlin Lewis. Snowy Monaro Regional Council will put over $588,000 towards the completion of the Bombala and Cooma pool upgrades. The decision was made at last month's extraordinary meeting, with the debate lasting 2.5 hours. This comes after council voted to terminate the contract with main contractor Dalski and complete the project themselves. Council Mayor Chris Hanna says he's confident it will be enough money to get the project going.
14: Over the last few weeks, since we've terminated the prime contractor and et cetera, staff have been doing a lot of work with the designer of the pool, the contractors, subcontractors and et cetera, to work out what work needs to be completed and where we're up to. The allocation that we've given them is what they think is enough to actually get these pools completed.
13: Cooma paramedics are calling on the state government to change the current station categorisation model. According to the Monaro Post, Cooma and other stations across regional New South Wales are not allowed to have specialist paramedics due to the current model, and those with those qualifications will lose their title if they move somewhere that can't take them. Cooma is a Category D station alongside other Snowy Monaro stations in Jindabyne and Bombala. Three high-flow environmental water releases will be made from Jindabyne Dam between late July and mid-September. It's all part of ongoing efforts to maintain the Snowy River's ecological health. In addition to the high-flow releases, frequent smaller releases will be made throughout the year. And the Snowy Mountains bus service will be ramping up in the 2026 snow season, with more than 800 new services helping visitors make the most of the time. Season tickets are now on sale for the service, which will operate daily from June 6th to October 4. The service grew in patronage last year, with Transport for New South Wales saying it was a clear sign that visitors were embracing public transport in the regions.
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13: The Jindabyne Bush Peaks women's side had a very successful run at the Women's 10s Gala Day in Goulburn on Saturday. First up, they faced Batemans Bay and won 28-0, next taking on Tuggeranong, who they beat by 40 points. That's the latest XLFM local news. 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I'm Caitlin Lewis.
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15: Cool and mostly clear this evening. Morning fog, then a mostly sunny day for tomorrow. Damaging wind, showers, possible snow around the ranges for Thursday, and scattered showers for Friday. The Cooma dropping down to minus 1 degree tonight, top tomorrow of 18. Jindy a high tomorrow of 17 after tonight's low of 2. And Canberra climbing up to 17 degrees tomorrow after tonight's low of 1 degree. 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

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Banksy taking you through it for a Tuesday arvo. Blondie on the way, also the Palmer. But right now, this is Grayson Hugh wanting to talk it over. I might add when he talks, Ben is involved, so must make staff meetings very awkward. XLFN.

0: Traffic Classic, XLFM 96.1. That is Blondie with the Heart of Glass song. They originally called it the disco song because they were delving into the realms of disco, but they knew the fans would absolutely go off, so they changed it a tiny bit and changed the name. Cool and mostly clear this evening. Morning fog, then a mostly sunny day for tomorrow. Damaging wind, showers and possible snow around the peaks for Thursday. Might get 15 mils, depending on where you are on Thursday, whether that's in rain or snow. Scattered showers for Friday. Brebbo, they've got a biggest morning tea. It's at the Brebbo Community Hall. That's on May 9 from 10:30 a.m. So Saturday. Bring a plate of food to share and money. You need money because they've got games and raffles, so you can, if you want to go, May 9 at the Brebbo Community Hall, 10:30 a.m. Shortly this, XLFM.
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0: have the classic XLFM 96.1. That is Eric Carmen, Make Me Lose Control. The song was originally a tribute to American rock and roll, as an early rock and roll. But when they listened to the song back, they felt it wasn't contemporary or modern enough. You know, it was sort of retro type song. So they decided to change the words so the younger folk could understand them. Coming up, we've got the Farnham. Also this, XLFM. You see, it's getting late. Oh, please don't
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8: From the Capital Radio Newsroom, I'm Alex Stockerty. Three people, including two rescue volunteers, are dead following a tragic incident on waters off the northern New South Wales coast. A marine rescue boat carrying six people tipped while responding to a yacht in trouble at South Ballina. Two volunteers and one person who was on the yacht are dead. Four other people made it to shore and emergency services now believe there was no one else on board. A Queensland woman has been charged following investigations into alleged torture and neglect in Logan. Police say a 10-year-old girl was admitted to hospital on February 9 after suffering dehydration, critical malnutrition and significant untreated injuries. The opposition says a multi-billion dollar cash splash for working Australians could be inflationary and put more pressure on interest rates. News Corp reports the federal government is planning an earned income offset in next week's budget. It would mean people who receive a wage or salary would get a one-off payment up to $300, which would be delivered in the coming financial year. Prolonged exposure to bushfire smoke has been found to increase the risk of serious complications for babies of asthmatic mums. The Hunter Medical Research Institute study has found higher exposure was linked to an increased chance of low birth weight, early birth and neonatal intensive care admission. Professor Vanessa Murphy says all pregnant women should take steps to minimise exposure to smoke.
9: Staying indoors with doors and windows shut, with the air conditioning on. They may wish to also consider having a HEPA filter at home or using a mask when outdoors.
8: A leading support service for farmers is urging Australians to support our primary producers off the back of a tough year on the land. Rural Aid has seen a 30% rise in those seeking help, with worsening weather events and rising input costs increasingly weighing on farmers' mental health. Chief Executive John Walters says Australians should consider how important our farmers are to them.
10: As the producers of the food that turns up on our table, And if we really care about our farmers and we want to make a difference for our farmers, then now's the time, with tax time looming, to think about a donation to an organisation like Rural Aid.
8: Also making news, a man has been shot by an officer near the Washington Monument, sparking a response from the Secret Service at the White House. And mortgage holders are being warned to brace for more pain, with the Reserve Bank widely tipped to deliver a third straight rate rise. Checking sport, and the Storm has confirmed Tyron Wishart will miss 4 to 6 weeks with an ankle injury. Scans have confirmed he has a moderate grade syndesmosis. Meantime, Melbourne playmaker Cameron Munster says Craig Bellamy is still one of the best coaches in the game, as the team rallies around him following his diagnosis with a neurodegenerative disorder. Dylan Peach has penned a new deal to remain with Rugby Australia and the Western Force for another 2 seasons. And Manchester City has had to settle for a 3-3 draw with Everton in the EPL. That's the latest news update from the Capital Radio newsroom.
5: Continuing with XLFM local news, I'm Caitlin Lewis. Snowy Monaro Council says it's waiting on equipment to complete the long-awaited Cooma and Bombala pool upgrades. Council announced it would be allocating $588,000 to the projects following an extraordinary meeting last month. This comes after Council voted to terminate the contract with main contractor Dalski and complete the project themselves. Council Mayor Chris Hanna says they're missing filters and pumps.
11: So they are in Sydney. We have given the prime contractor a letter of demand last week to present those filters and pumps. And, you know, that we'll have to go through some legal stuff if we can't get access then. That's why we allocated that extra $500,000, because if it does take some time to go through the legal process, we will have to reorder them.
5: Stony Creek Road is closed to through traffic from today to 5 p.m. Monday, May 18 for essential drainage upgrades, weather permitting. The closure location is approximately 3 kilometres south of the intersection with Rocky Plain Road, next to the Rocky Plain RFS shed. Residents will have access to their properties at all times. Also making news in the region, 36 new Australian citizens have been welcomed to Cooma in a ceremony held last week. Member for Monaro, Steve Wan, has sent his congratulations to those welcomed.
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5: The Southern Cats AFL Club will be marking 50 years this year and are calling on the community to join them. They're holding an event on July 25, which will bring together past and present players and supporters. Tickets are on sale until June 26 or until sold out, and can be purchased through the club's Facebook page. And the Cooma Red Devils couldn't get the job done over Yass in round 3 of the Southern Tablelands Monaro Cup over the weekend, going down 33-21 in Yass. Cooma scored 3 tries and made every conversion, but it was no match for Yass's 5 tries and 4 conversions. The loss puts the team in 5th place on the competition ladder heading into round 4. That's the latest XLFM local news. 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I'm Caitlin Lewis.
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0: Cool and mostly clear this evening. Morning fog, then a mostly sunny day for tomorrow. Damaging wind, showers, possible snow around the ranges for Thursday, and scattered showers for Friday. The Cooma dropping down to minus 1 degree tonight, top tomorrow of 18. Jindy a high tomorrow of 17 after tonight's low of 2. And Canberra climbing up to 17 degrees tomorrow after tonight's low of 1 degree. 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

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I'm Peter Gabriel. Brian Adams on the way right now. This is Annie and Al. 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

0: Classic Axel FM 96.1. That is Peter Gabriel, Sledgehammer. One of his favourite songs, he said, because it's full of innuendo. He wanted to see how far he could push it. Cool and mostly clear this evening. Morning fog, then a mostly sunny day for tomorrow. Damaging winds, showers and possible snow around the peaks. They're saying that for Thursday. And you might get 15 mils on Thursday. Scattered showers for Friday. Shortly, Queen, Axel FM.
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14: From the Capital Radio Newsroom, I'm Alex Stockerty. The man accused of killing a 5-year-old girl in Alice Springs has had his matter heard in court. A legal aid lawyer for Jefferson Lewis began by acknowledging the deep loss of Kumanjai Little Baby and the family's call for justice to take its course. Lewis was excused from attending the hearing via video link. The case will return to court on July 30. The New South Wales Premier is paying tribute to the heroism of marine rescue volunteers after the deaths of two members in an incident off the state's north coast. Six marine rescue workers were responding to a yacht in difficulties at Ballina when the rescuing vessel capsized. Four people made it to shore, but three died, including two rescue volunteers and one person on the yacht. Chris Minns says emergency service workers do an incredible job to keep us safe, in some cases giving up their spare time to volunteer.
15: I know the Marine Rescue Fraternity, who actually know each other from up and down the coast because they're often in contact with each other via CB radio, will be devastated by the loss of lives, and I want to pay tribute to their heroism, their sense of courage, their public-mindedness.
14: The Prime Minister won't be drawn on suggestions he's planning a major cash splash for Australian workers. News Corp reports the government is considering an earned income offset of up to $300 as part of next week's federal budget. The money would be restricted to people who earn a wage or salary. It won't apply to income from investments. But Anthony Albanese won't say if the measure is in or out of the budget.
16: There's a whole lot of speculation out there in budgets, and that's what happens. Some of it right, some of it's wrong. The two themes that characterise my government are no one left behind and no one held back.
14: Organisers are vowing to proceed with a forum defending the phrase "globalise the intifada," despite the City of Sydney Council kicking them out of a venue. After weeks of pressure, Lord Mayor Clover Moore ordered the event not go ahead in a council-owned venue. However, the group behind the event says they will instead gather in a nearby park. Former New York Mayor Rudy Giuliani is now breathing on his own as he recovers from pneumonia, and the Globe's biggest stars are gracing the red carpet of the annual Met Gala in New York City, with this year's theme being costume art. Checking sport, and Roosters winger Cody Ramsay has opened up on his remarkable comeback to the NRL after a three-year health battle. His career looked over when he was diagnosed with a rare stomach condition while playing at the Dragons. Meantime, the West Tigers have confirmed Jareem Bulla has penned a new four-year contract to remain at the club until the end of 2030. In the English Premier League, a rapid finish has seen Manchester City and Everton finish 3-3, and the Giants have selected Maisie Evans and Sophia Gokroja in the AFLW pre-season draft. That's the latest news update from the Capital Radio newsroom.
17: Continuing with XLFM local news, I'm Caitlin Lewis. Snowy Monaro Council Mayor Chris Hanna says he doesn't blame the Cooma and Bombala community for being frustrated by the lack of progress on their local pools. Council last month voted to scrap the contract of the principal contractor Dalski to take on the projects in-house. At an extraordinary meeting, it was voted to allocate $588,000 towards finishing the projects. Mr. Hanna says the community have the right to feel frustrated.
18: The information that I was provided was not the right information, and we now, you know, need to sit down and work out what the information that council received, the mayor received, and how we actually move forward and the information that we received. But I don't blame them for being frustrated. We've given them the wrong dates. We've given them the wrong time frame. We continue to not get it right.
17: Paramedics in Cooma are calling on the state government to change their categorisation to allow for specialist paramedics to work in their station. According to the Monaro Post, Cooma and other stations across regional New South Wales are not allowed to have specialist paramedics due to the current model, and those with those qualifications will lose their title if they move somewhere that can't take them. Cooma is a Category D station alongside other Snowy Monaro stations in Jindabyne and Bombala. A number of releases from Jindabyne Dam will be made throughout the year as part of efforts to maintain the Snowy River's ecological health. Three high-flow releases will take place between late July and mid-September, as organised by the State Department of Climate Change, Energy, the Environment and Water. In addition to the high-flow releases, frequent smaller releases will be made throughout the year. And Snowy Monaro locals looking to hit the slopes this year are in luck, with Transport for New South Wales announcing increased services from its Snowy Mountains bus service this year. Over 800 new services will be added and will operate daily from June 6 to October 4.
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17: The Snowy River Bears got two wins for its Ladies' Day over the weekend. The men's team got the win over Googong 38-14, while the ladies also beat Googong 38-0. That's the latest XLFM local news. 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I'm Caitlin Lewis.
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0: Cool and mostly clear this evening. Morning fog, then a mostly sunny day for tomorrow. Damaging wind, showers, possible snow around the ranges for Thursday, and scattered showers for Friday. The Cooma dropping down to minus 1 degree tonight, top tomorrow of 18. Jindy a high tomorrow of 17 after tonight's low of 2. And Canberra climbing up to 17 degrees tomorrow after tonight's low of 1 degree. 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

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We've got Van Halen, Starship on the way. R.A.M. always laugh when people think this is a love song. No, it's about dominance.

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Don't forget the local brekkie show. It's back tomorrow with Cass and Rick. 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We continue with that.

0: classic XL FM 96.1. That's Hunters and Collectors on a cool and mostly clear evening this evening. Morning fog, then a mostly sunny day tomorrow. Damaging wind, showers and possible snow around the peaks, they're saying for Thursday. Certain places might get anything up to 15 mils Thursday. And scattered showers Friday. Brebbo, they've got a biggest morning tea. It's at the Brebbo Community Hall this Saturday from 10:30 a.m. If you can bring food to share and money, you'll need money because they've got games and raffles. So if you want to go, it's Brebbo Community Hall this Saturday from 10:30 a.m. Shortly this, XLFM.
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8: From the Capital Radio Newsroom, I'm Alex Stockerty. The Prime Minister says the public will make up its own mind about whether Labor has broken key election promises. The federal government is expected to rein in the capital gains tax discount and negative gearing incentives as part of next week's budget. But ahead of last year's election, Anthony Albanese said he would not change the property tax breaks. Mr. Albanese maintains the government is preparing to deliver a responsible budget.
9: People will make their own mind up about the decisions that we have made, but we have made decisions across the board on savings. You'll see expenditures, you'll see us work through a budget that is consistent with Labor principles.
8: The federal government will gradually roll back the fringe benefits tax discount on electric vehicles. The exception will drop to 25% by April 2029. It's part of a move to save the budget $1.7 billion over 4 years. Marine Rescue says their focus is on supporting the families of volunteers who've died while trying to rescue people on board a yacht off northern New South Wales. A rescue boat carrying 6 people capsized in heavy conditions while responding to a vessel which had struck the breakwall at South Ballina. A total of 3 people have been confirmed dead, with 4 others making it safely to shore. Police Marine Area Command Superintendent Joe McNulty says it's a tragic incident.
10: Seas are quite difficult at the moment. There's still a 2.5 metre sea running at Ballina on the east coast there. Our dive team will consider diving that area later in the week to recover critical evidence that we will use in part of that investigation.
8: Secret Service personnel has responded after a shooting near the White House. An officer opened fire near the Washington Monument, with 1 person injured by law enforcement. Their condition is currently unknown. Australians of all ages are being urged to get their blood pressure checked at their GP or pharmacy this month. Around 7 million adults live with hypertension, which is known as the silent killer. Stroke Foundation Chief Executive Lisa Murphy says only about 32% of people have it under control.
11: But if you're at risk of having a high blood pressure, say you've got a family history of a high blood pressure, then it's worthwhile getting it checked more regularly.
8: Checking sport, and Collingwood is showing interest in Lachie Neale. The former Brisbane Lions captain is yet to sign a contract extension at the club. He's also been linked with a move back to WA. The AFL is expected to release the last 9 weeks of the fixture in 3 separate blocks. Sydney and Brisbane are poised to feature heavily in the primetime slots. And the Knicks have smashed the 76ers 137-98 to go 1-0 up in their NBA Eastern Conference semi-final. That's the latest news update from the Capital Radio newsroom.
12: Continuing with XLFM local news, I'm Caitlin Lewis. The mayor of the Snowy Monaro Regional Council admits they got it wrong with the Cooma and Bombala pool projects. After its April ordinary meeting, council announced it would be terminating the contract with its principal contractor and will be handling the projects in-house. Chris Hanna has apologised to the community.
13: I have to apologise to the community that we got this wrong. It has not been a great outcome, and we look forward to the staff moving these projects forward. We will continue to keep the community up to date if there is any major involvement, and we will make sure that these pools hopefully are open by the October long weekend for our summer period.
12: Snow lovers hitting the slopes this winter will have more options to get there with the popular Snowy Mountains bus service ramping up in 2026 with more than 800 new services. Jeff Tyler reports.
14: Transport officials say growth in passenger numbers on the Snowy Mountain bus service is expected to rise further this year due to the fuel crisis. An extra 868 services will be added for the winter ski season, allowing passengers to travel to the snowfields without driving in alpine conditions. Transport for New South Wales Executive Director Rob Austin said the growth in patronage last year was a clear sign that visitors were embracing public transport as their preferred way to reach the snowfields. Jeff Tyler, Capital Radio News.
12: And Stony Creek Road will be closed to through traffic from today to 5 p.m. May 18 for essential drainage upgrades, weather permitting. The closure will be in place around 3 kilometres south of the intersection with Rocky Plain Road. To see a map of the road closure location and for live updated information, you can check out the live traffic website.
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12: Tickets are now available for the Southern Cats 50-year celebration. The club will be marking the milestone on July 25 and are hoping to get a massive community turnout. And the Jindabyne Bush Pigs recorded a massive 48-10 win over Crookwall over the weekend. 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
15: Cool and mostly clear this evening. Morning fog, then a mostly sunny day for tomorrow. Damaging wind, showers, possible snow around the ranges for Thursday and scattered showers for Friday. The Cooma dropping down to minus 1 degree tonight, top tomorrow of 18. Jindy a high tomorrow of 17 after tonight's low of 2. And Canberra climbing up to 17 degrees tomorrow after tonight's low of 1 degree. 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

0: classic XLFN 96.1. That is Fleetwood Mac talking about the dreams. Cool and mostly clear this evening. Morning fog, then a mostly sunny day for tomorrow. Damaging wind, showers and possible snow around the peaks are saying for Thursday. In certain places may get 15, well, up to 15 mils. Whether you get that in snow or rain, I'm not too sure. And scattered showers for Friday. Shortly this, XLFM.
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0: the classic XLFM 96.1, that is Donna Summer. And that's my lot to Happy Days to you, my work here, my friends. It's done. 30 Minute Beers Bath on next hour with Pat Benatar. And John Mellencamp with Aaron next hour.
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Forever Classic Nights, keeping the 30-minute music marathon going with Phil Collins, Sade and Paul Kelly ready to play amongst the next few songs. And going back to the year 1985 now, Paul Hogan was our Australian of the Year, and it was also in 85 that Katrina and the Waves were doing some Walking on Sunshine.

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1: It's time to see the big movies on the big screen in digital projection and Dolby surround sound at the Jindabyne Cinema. 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

0: way towards 8 o'clock and another 30-minute music marathon ready to go with Crowded House. Part of our Forever Classic Nights. Madonna coming up. And how about Eric Clapton? Yeah, let's do it. Three songs away.
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0: Nova Classic Nights, a 30-minute music marathon with the Pretenders. Hey, did you ever see that time lead singer Chrissy Hynde was on the Conan O'Brien show talking about catching public transport?
1: I mean, I got on the bus one day, and for 3 days people are saying, did you really get on the bus?
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1: What? Am I missing something here?
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0: 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She's straight down the line and no nonsense. Let's hear it for Denise Williams. 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
1: 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Now, Aaron Chilcott with another 30-minute music marathon.

thanks so much for having us on tonight. Aaron Chilcott here, working our way through a 30-minute music marathon, Forever Classic Nights. Looking forward to getting on the Eurythmics, travelling Wilburys and Cyndi Lauper, right?

0: Forever Classic Nights. Aaron Chilcott here at the tail end of a 30-minute music marathon with Natalie Imbruglia. Hey, exactly 1 year ago today since Skype disappeared from our computers. What a great program that was for its time. A little light blue S logo and a great-sounding ringtone. Made video calls suddenly seem way more achievable as long as you had a camera and a microphone on your computer. And I personally remember living on the other side of the country from my grandfather when he was aged in his mid to late 80s, and we'd taught him how to make calls with Skype so we could keep in touch. Then along came apps to our phones like FaceTime and Facebook Messenger, and next thing we know, Skype slipping away in popularity until this day last year when Microsoft took it offline for good. Hey, stick around for the Swingers. 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
1: It's time to see the big movies on the big screen in digital projection and Dolby surround sound at the Jindabyne Cinema. 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

0: 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Coming up after 10 o'clock, we get into another 30-minute music marathon. This one's got Billy Idol. Steve Winwood. And we'll be Sunsmart with Joe Cocker coming up too.
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0: Desert Marathon, Forever Classic Nights. Did you hear about the time Joe Cocker got in trouble in Adelaide?
1: We'd done a world tour and Australia was like the last leg. And I thought we were home and dry and then leave, you know. The thing was, in Adelaide, the whole band got busted for pot. The police busted about 6 in the morning. And I thought, oh, the group are going to hate me. And I walked out and there was everybody else stood up.

Flavour Classic Nights. Aaron Chilcott here with a 30-minute music marathon for this May the 5th. 29 years ago today since the final episode of Married with Children was on TV. That's gone fast, hasn't it? Ed O'Neill, who played Al Bundy, he turned 80 last month. So if they remade the show today with the same cast, it'd be a very different feel to it, wouldn't it? Corey Hart and the Hoodoo Gurus coming up in just a tick, and Paula Oates right now.

0: Earth, Wind & Fire, grooving us to the end of a 30-minute music marathon for the Classic Nights. As talk remains centred around interest rates for a lot of families around town following today's meeting at the Reserve Bank, and fresh data has shown that the average Aussie could end up with their maximum home buying budget shrinking by around 12 grand. Sally Tindall is from Canstar.
1: Every time the RBA lifts the cash rate, the maximum amount someone can borrow from the bank gets a haircut. We've already seen two cash rate cuts that put some borrowers on the sidelines for now.
0: Hey, who's excited for the Pointer Sisters? They certainly are. Playing next.
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1: It's time to see the big movies on the big screen in digital projection and Dolby surround sound at the Jindabyne Cinema. Don't miss the cinematic portrayal of the life and legacy of Michael Jackson, one of the most influential artists the world has ever known. 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
1: 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Now, Aaron Chilcott with another 30-minute music marathon.

It's another one of our famous 30-minute music marathons. We've got them every hour as we see out the rest of your Tuesday. Forever Classic Nights. I've got a 90s one from Extreme coming up, but the band had to really fight hard to get released because the record company wasn't keen to begin with. That's four songs away. Quarter Flash now.

0: Forever Classic Nights with Extreme in a 30-minute music marathon, and a song that nearly didn't see the light of day. The band had to really fight with the record company to get it released as a single. In fact, the lead guitarist even quit the group amongst the arguments back and forth. Their label, A&M Records, just didn't think anyone would want to play it. But, well, they got proved wrong, didn't they? Multiple countries around the world had the song go to number one, and plenty of others had it in the top 10 as well. We head west in a moment. Escape Club on the way.
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2: It's time to see the big movies on the big screen in digital projection and Dolby surround sound at the Jindabyne Cinema. 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Be sure to witness Michael.
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0: 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Aaron Chilcott here. That'll about do me for the night. But before I go, let's try and teach you something new. Our nightly nudge of knowledge. And this one fits into the category of don't try this at home. Did you know that people used to eat arsenic to improve their skin? It goes back to the late 19th and early 20th centuries when having a pale, clear complexion was very popular. So people ingested arsenic. Needless to say, lots of poisonings. No thanks. Stay away from that arsenic and we'll catch up tomorrow night at 7. Another 30-minute music marathon starts next.
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3: From the Capital Radio Newsroom, I'm James Wybrow. A desperate search is on in Sydney's Royal National Park, where a car's left the road at Audrey Weir and ended up submerged. Emergency services fear a passenger, a man in his 20s, has been trapped inside. The 20-year-old driver was able to get himself out around 1:15 this morning. He's been taken to hospital for mandatory testing. In other news, a vital link in the long-awaited Inland Rail project has been shelved indefinitely. The Parks to Brisbane section of the proposed 1,700k track has been put on ice due to cost blowouts. The SMH and The Age says the federal government is now focused on completing the southern section between the New South Wales Central West and the Melbourne suburb of Beveridge. The New South Wales police unit that gave a gun licence to one of the Bondi shooters was reportedly urged in writing 5 years ago to close a critical gap in the firearms licensing regime that could leave extremists unchecked. The Sydney Morning Herald says that in December 2020, a psychologist and a gun club official met with the New South Wales Police Firearms Registry, saying too little was being done to encourage club members to spot and report any signs of extremism among fellow shooters. A 17-year-old has been ejected from a motorbike in Sydney's northwest and has since died. The crash happened in Mount Carmel Drive, Box Hill, where a girl suffered critical head injuries. Overseas, Singapore has introduced new guidelines to allow school bullies to be caned. Boys could face up to 3 strokes of the cane depending on the gravity of the offence. Girls, however, are exempt. Singapore's education minister says the cane will be a last resort with strict safeguards in place. And Aussie actor Rose Byrne will find out next month if she's won a Tony Award. The Sydney-born star has been nominated for the first time for Best Actress in a revival of Noel Coward's Fallen Angels. Byrne is the 17th woman of all time to score a Tony and Oscar nomination in the same year. Officials from the new NRL team, the PNG Chiefs, have toured construction of the apartments and private island resort where they'll live and work in Port Moresby. The area will include 67 purpose-built homes, a 7-Eleven and a medical centre. Officials are trying to play down fears the area is dangerous with high crime levels. And Fremantle players are backing themselves ahead of tomorrow's Perth clash with Hawthorn. The Dockers have won 7 games in a row and sit second on the ladder, a spot above their opponents. Coach Justin Longmuir says there's no need to change the way Freo plays in big games.
4: Last year we played our best footy against the better sides, so I don't feel like we need to go out there and prove anyone anything. It'll just be another indicator of where our footy's at.
3: That's the latest news update from the Capital Radio Newsroom. 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
5: It's going to be a fine day today with a slight chance of showers about the peaks. Tomorrow, an overcast wet day with gusty winds. Friday, a cloudy one with scattered showers. Snow expected above 1,100 metres and damaging winds, and similar conditions come Saturday. Coomer's striving for a top today of 18, Jindabyne's high 17, and 18 degrees for Canberra. It's minus 2 currently in Coomer. Here in Jindabyne, it's minus 3, 5 at Bombana. Charlotte Pass sitting on naught. It's 5 degrees at Mount Selwyn, and it's 2 degrees in Canberra.
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5: Good morning once again, fans, air conditioners, ventilation ducts, and air shafts. 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

0: 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XLFM 96.1 local breakfast show on your Wednesday morning, 21 to 6. Okay, checking on the capacity forecast around the nation today. Sydney first up, partly cloudy with a chance of a shower or two. Weather girls predicting a high of 23. Down in Melbourne, partly cloudy with late showers forecast. Their temp topping 20 degrees today. Up in Brizzy, a bit of cloud about, some scattered showers. Their thermometer reaching 26 today.
1: Right.
0: Over in the west, Perth, sunny for then. Mercury reaching 23.
1: Right.
0: Down in Adelaide, they're looking at an overcast, a wet day today. Maximum temp 19.
1: Right.
0: Canberra, a fine day. They're going to be the coolest of all the camps at 18 degrees.
1: Right.
0: Hobart, they've got a cloudy day ahead for them with some isolated showers with a high expected to reach 19.
1: What?
0: And Darwin up the top with a top of a sweaty 35, mostly sunny and quite obviously humid as well.
1: Blah.
0: Well, there you go, there the Camp City forecast for those of you wishing to head elsewhere in the country today.
1: All right.
0: Okay, Cher, if I could turn back time, XLFM, time being 20 to 6. Yeah.

0: Baby, oh baby. Look at share with If I Could Turn Back Time, XLFM 96.1 Local Breakfast Show at 16 to 6. Okay, time to check some of the main news headlines getting about the nation and the world this morning.
1: Right.
0: The US has made the claim that the ceasefire is not over, even as the US and Iran trade blows in the Persian Gulf.
1: Well, it's definitely over. You should have heard the boss of the Pentagon, what's his name, Hegseth, or Kegsbreath, I should call him, trying to spin the crap on that one. I think he's been drinking again.
0: Three people are dead and others have been injured after a small plane crashed into a residential building in Brazil.
1: I saw the footage of that. It was bloody terrible. Very tragic. Nowhere to land for that little plane.
0: No. A United Airlines plane has hit a bakery truck and a streetlight while landing at a major US airport.
1: Yeah, I'm wondering whether or not the pilot was aware that he hit the truck. God, and the truck was just going over the freeway and it was... Lucky the plane didn't crash and explode into flames.
0: Yeah. Human-to-human transmission on board a cruise ship of the hantavirus has left three people dead and several others ill.
1: Apparently there are four Aussies stuck on that ship, which basically is a floating petri dish by the sound of it.
0: Yes. Indonesia's been rocked by a strong magnitude 6.2 earthquake near Bali.
1: God. Had a bloody quake in the Philippines and now Indonesia near Bali. Godzilla must be having those dreams about Mothra again.
0: Yes.
1: What's going on there?
0: And Cameron Diaz and her rocker husband, Benji Madden, have welcomed their third child, a baby boy.
1: Yeah, I heard too that they named the kid Nautis, which in Latin is sailor or voyager. What is wrong with these people?
0: Right. Anyway, there's some of the main news headlines getting about the nation and the world this morning, all thanks to news.com.au. Now for some Madonna with Into the Groove. 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
0: It's time to see the big movies on the big screen and digital projection and Dolby surround sound at the Ginderbine Cinema. George the Shepherd is found dead by his sheep and it's up to the entire flock to solve the crime and find the killer. Don't miss Hugh Jackman in The Sheep Detectives.
4: Our shepherd was murdered. And we shall solve the crime.
0: Video game favorite fan Johnny Cage is thrust into a no-holds-barred glory battle to save the existence of Earth in Mortal Kombat 2.
5: Whoa! I really don't feel comfortable hitting a girl.
6: Don't worry. We won't.
0: And after almost 20 years, the iconic team returned to the fashionable streets of New York City and the sleek offices of Runway Magazine in The Devil Wears Prada 2.
7: Sorry. Who is this?
6: I'm Andy Sachs. Andrea.
0: The Ginderbine Cinema. 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
10: From the Capital Radio Newsroom, I'm James Wybrow. Overseas to start, officials in the United States insist the ceasefire with Iran is not over, despite attacks in the Strait of Hormuz. The key shipping lane has been at the centre of tensions, with officials in Tehran now vowing to take decisive action against vessels using routes not approved by Iran. US Defence Secretary Pete Hegseth says they are working to protect commercial shipping in the strait.
11: We prefer this to be a peaceful operation, but are locked and loaded to defend our people, our ships, our aircraft, and this mission without hesitation. To Iran, let innocent ships pass freely.
10: The Iranian Revolutionary Guard Corps denies being involved in strikes which hit the UAE. Meanwhile, economists say the disruptions caused by the war in the Middle East will likely dissuade the Reserve Bank from further interest rate rises for now. The RBA has raised the official interest rate to 4.35% in a bid to try and dampen consumer prices. HSBC chief economist Paul Bloxham says supply chain disruptions are already starting to hamper economies around the world.
12: The downturn itself will start to disinflate the economy. The RBA won't want to, I don't think, lift interest rates once the unemployment rate starts rising a bit more quickly, and we think that's going to happen in the coming sort of months and quarters.
10: Australia's big four banks have already confirmed they will be passing on the latest rise in full. In other news, the bioenergy industry wants to turn local organic waste into mainstream fuel source to end our reliance on foreign oil. Ash Saladin from Australian Sugar Manufacturers says a set minimum target would help the industry create more ethanol and biodiesel.
13: We actually make 400 million litres of what can be fuel grade ethanol, and all you need is then to mix it into the petrol at the refinery. So we're currently doing it through the E10 that you see at your Bowser, but what we now suggesting is that we actually need a minimum mandate to actually make sure we use that 400 million litres.
10: Also making news, Aussie Rose Byrne has been nominated for her first Tony Award. The Sydney-born Fallen Angels star has been selected for Best Performance by an Actress in a Leading Role, and former NRL great Chris Phelan has died in Brisbane from pancreatic cancer, age 70. The Irish-born Ford won premierships with Parramatta in 1982 and 83. The CEO of the new NRL team, the PNG Chiefs, has toured construction of village and private resort areas where they'll live and work. Lorna McPherson has inspected shops, medical and sports facilities, as well as the site's 67 future apartments in Port Moresby. She says PNG is safer than people think.
1: Security is always something that we always need to make sure that we take precautions with. But, you know, do I worry about what I do as a person and an individual? No.
10: That's the latest news update from the Capital Radio Newsroom. I'm James Wybrow.
14: Continuing with XLFM local news, I'm Caitlin Lewis. Snowy Monaro Council has been advised that the former primary contractor for the Cooma and Bombala Pool projects has entered external administration. According to a statement released by Council yesterday, effective immediately, all matters relating to Dalsky Pty Ltd should be directed to the Western Sydney office of Worrells, the administrators for the company. Council Chief Executive Officer Noreen Vu says subcontractors and suppliers have been notified of the move and are being supported. Floods are the latest hazard delaying the delivery of the latest Snowy Hydro electricity project. Kate Carlisle has the details.
15: Video leaked to SMH The Age shows high-pressure torrents gushing through the tunnel of the Snowy 2.0 project. The footage shows the massive obstacles the multi-billion dollar plan is facing, digging 27 k's of tunnels under the Kosciuszko National Park. The Commonwealth Owner Corporation delivering the project says the water is the result of natural geological conditions and was expected during tunnelling. It comes after another incident last month when a temporary fault with a pump caused a backlog of water. Snowy 2.0 was commissioned by the Turnbull government and was supposed to be finished by 2021.
14: And because of drier conditions this year, there will be no high-flow releases from Tantangra Dam into the Upper Murrumbidgee River. Instead, there will be five small flow pulses. These flows will be in winter and spring and range in size from 150 to 450 megalitres per day, and there will also be smaller releases throughout the year. This is a flexible release event and may be brought forward to earlier in the month to respond to natural cues.
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14: The Reds have done the double over the Brumbies this season, winning their second meeting 30-21. Captain Ryan Lonergan says errors cost the side late in the game.
16: We did really well to get ourselves back into the game, and then we make a few errors and a few discipline errors and let them back into the game, and then we just haven't been able to string enough momentum consecutively together to be able to sort of give us a lead and put us away.
14: That's the latest XLFM local news. If you have a local news lead, go to xlfm.com.au and click local news. I'm Caitlin Lewis.
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0: It's going to be a fine day today. A slight chance of some showers about the peaks. Tomorrow, overcast and wet conditions with gusty winds. Cloudy again Friday with scattered showers, snow 1,100 metres and damaging winds. Similar conditions Saturday. A high of 18 for Cooma today. Jindy's chasing 17. Canberra's striving to get to 18. Zero now in Cooma. Jindabyne minus 1. 5 Bombala. Charter Pass 0. 5 at Mount Solon, and it's 1 degree in Canberra.
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0: another bogan fix to the morning gazbo. 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XLFM 96.1 local breakfast show on your hump day Wednesday morning. It's going to be a fine Wednesday today. Might get a little bit of sprinkling of rain around the peaks, though.
1: It's going to be wet tonight, though.
0: Yes. A top of 18 for Cooma today. Jindy's chasing 17 and an 18 top for Canberra. At zero right now in Cooma. Jindy by minus one and 1 degree in Canberra at 14 and a half past six.
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0: Yeah, it's now time for our Fast Fact for the day. All thanks to now the people away up first thing in the morning smell it like roadkill sponsoring Fast Fact today, guys, mate. Well, thanks for that. Every year, around 6,000 people are checked into US emergency rooms with pillow-related injuries.
3: Yeah, I remember Michael Jackson got checked into an emergency room when we had a pillow fight. Little did he know that my pillow was full of marbles and ball bearings. Oh, I remember that. It was terrible.
0: No, I know. It was most of it. Okay, this is the Bee Gees with You Should Be Dancing. XLFM 96.1 Local Breakfast, showing you Wednesday morning, now 23 minutes past 6 o'clock morning.

0: because of vintage Aussie stuff from the Bee Gees. 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
1: What's he got?
2: Scientists combine 20 tiny dogs into one reasonably sized dog. It's the Onion Radio News. This is Doyle Redland reporting. South Korean scientists stunned the world today with the announcement that they have successfully fused 20 small dogs into one reasonably sized dog. The new, yet to be named breed is a mix of such fragile and diminutive breeds as Toy Pincher, Shih Tzu, and Teacup Chihuahua. Lead researcher Sun Leon Park says the bigger dog is considerably more convenient.
3: A dog still occasionally pops out of the cluster, but we find it is easy enough to patch up.
2: Park asked reporters to keep their hands and loose clothing away from the proto dog, warning that the powerful adhesive holding the pooch together could turn anyone who touches it into part of the animal. Doyle Redland for The Onion Radio News, online at theonion.com.
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11: From the Capital Radio Newsroom, I'm James Wybrow. Overseas to start, officials in the United States insist the ceasefire with Iran is not over, despite attacks in the Strait of Hormuz. The key shipping lane has been at the centre of tensions, with officials in Tehran now vowing to take decisive action against vessels using routes not approved by Iran. US Defence Secretary Pete Hegseth says they are working to protect commercial shipping in the Strait.
12: We prefer this to be a peaceful operation, but are locked and loaded to defend our people, our ships, our aircraft, and this mission without hesitation. To Iran, let innocent ships pass freely.
11: The Iranian Revolutionary Guard Corps denies being involved in strikes which hit the UAE. Meanwhile, economists say the disruptions caused by the war in the Middle East will likely dissuade the Reserve Bank from further interest rate rises for now. The RBA has raised the official interest rate to 4.35% in a bid to try and dampen consumer prices. HSBC chief economist Paul Bloxham says supply chain disruptions are already starting to hamper economies around the world.
13: The downturn itself will start to disinflate the economy. The RBA won't want to, I don't think, lift interest rates once the unemployment rate starts rising a bit more quickly, and we think that's going to happen in the coming sort of months and quarters.
11: Australia's big four banks have already confirmed they will be passing on the latest rise in full. In other news, the bioenergy industry wants to turn local organic waste into mainstream fuel source to end our reliance on foreign oil. Ash Saladin from Australian Sugar Manufacturers says a set minimum target would help the industry create more ethanol and biodiesel.
1: We actually make 400 million litres of what can be fuel-grade ethanol, and all you need is then to mix it into the petrol at the refinery. So we're currently doing it through the E10 that you see at your Bowser, but what we now suggesting is that we actually need a minimum mandate to actually make sure we use that 400 million litres.
11: Also making news, Aussie Rose Byrne has been nominated for her first Tony Award. The Sydney-born Fallen Angels star has been selected for Best Performance by an Actress in a Leading Role, and former NRL great Chris Phelan has died in Brisbane from pancreatic cancer, age 70. The Irish-born Ford won premierships with Parramatta in 1982 and 83. The CEO of the new NRL team, the PNG Chiefs, has toured construction of village and private resort areas where they'll live and work. Lorna McPherson has inspected shops, medical and sports facilities, as well as the site's 67 future apartments in Port Moresby. She says PNG is safer than people think.
14: Security is always something that we always need to make sure that we take precautions with. But, you know, do I worry about what I do as a person and an individual? No.
11: That's the latest news update from the Capital Radio Newsroom. I'm James Wybrow.
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0: What about you? But she didn't sound like she was from Papua New Guinea. Look, a fine day today with a slight chance of showers about the peaks, although it's going to be wet throughout this evening. Tomorrow, overcast, wet conditions with gusty winds. Friday, cloudy, scattered showers, snow 1,100 metres and damaging winds. Similar conditions when we get to Saturday. A high of 18 for Coomera today. Gindi's chasing 17. Canberra should reach about 18 as a top. It's now 1 degree in Coomera. Here in Jindabyne, it's 0. Still 5 degrees at Bombala. Charlotte Pass now minus 1. 5 degrees at Mount Selwyn. And it's squatting on 1 degree in Canberra. Right.
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We continue on with some Billy Idol now. Oh, guacamole song.

0: guacamole. I like guacamole, actually. Stop saying that.
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0: It was Billy Idol, AXLFM 96.1 local breakfast show on your Wednesday morning. It's going to be a fine Wednesday. A little bit of low-lying cloud about at the moment, though, I noticed. A top of 18 for Cooma today. Jindabyne is chasing a high of 17. Canberra is striving to get to 18. It's 1 degree right now in Cooma. Here in Jindabyne, 0. And it's 1 degree in Canberra at 17 minutes to 7 o'clock.
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0: He is a hero.
3: Whoa! I really don't feel comfortable hitting a girl.
4: Don't worry. He won't.
0: But he just doesn't know it yet.
3: Yo, send me back. I want to go back.
0: And there's no going back.
4: The rules of the tournament are simple. Our fates would not be settled by the size of our armies. They would be decided by combat.
0: Now, Johnny Cage must prove himself.
5: 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It's showtime.
0: Prove himself.
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0: A warrior in this blockbuster movie event in digital projection and Dolby Surround Sound at the Jindabyne Cinema this Friday.
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0: Don't miss Mortal Kombat 2. 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

it be with you tonight, yeah. There he goes, Barnsley. I'd die to be with you. XLFM 96.1 local brain for shows. We continue with You're a Friend of Mine. Yeah. Oh, no, no, no. Yeah, listen to that early morning sax there, Gazbo. Yeah. Don't you love early morning sax? Yes. Clarence Clemens and Jackson Brown. Right. You're a friend of mine. Yes. It's approaching 7 from 7 mornings.

0: goes, Clemens Jackson Brown, you're a friend of mine. Axel FM 96.1, local breakfast show on your hump day, Wednesday morning. We're a tick over 3.5 minutes away from the latest news, weather and sport at 7 right now. Belated news story.
1: Right.
0: The winged Archaeopteryx, long venerated as the forebearer of birds, has been kicked off its hallowed perch on the tree of evolution, according to a new study. A new dinosaur species unearthed in northern China reveals that the iconic 150 million-year-old original bird is probably just another dino with feathers, of which there are many, according to the researchers. It's hard to imagine a harder fall from evolutionary grace. Since its discovery 150 years ago in Bavaria, most scientists placed Archaeopteryx squarely at the root of the broad group of proto-birds known as Aviella, from which our modern feathered friends have emerged. Enter Xing Zhu, a professor at Linyi University in China's Shandong province and discoverer extraordinaire of dinosaur fossils. In a new study published in Nature, Zhu and colleagues described the attributes of a previously unknown dinosaur fossil, of which was found in Liaoning province in China's northeast. About the size of a chook and probably weighing less than a kilo or 2 pounds, Zhao Tingye shared a host of key characteristics with Archaeopteryx, but seemed, at the same time, to fall into another group of non-avian dinosaurs. So, there you go. That didn't really clear anything up at all, did it? We still don't know what came first, the Archaeopteryx or the egg.
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0: It's time to see the big movies on the big screen in digital projection and Dolby surround sound at the Jindabyne Cinema. George the Shepherd is found dead by his sheep, and it's up to the entire flock to solve the crime and find the killer. Don't miss Hugh Jackman in The Sheep Detectives.
3: Our shepherd was murdered. And we shall solve the crime.
0: Video game favorite fan Johnny Cage is thrust into a no-holds-barred glory battle to save the existence of Earth in Mortal Kombat 2.
4: Whoa! 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
5: 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You won't.
0: And after almost 20 years, the iconic team returned to the fashionable streets of New York City and the sleek offices of Runway Magazine in The Devil Wears Prada 2.
6: Sorry. Who is this?
5: 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Andrea.
0: The Jindabyne Cinema. 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
10: From the Capital Radio Newsroom, I'm James Wybrow. A search is underway after a car plunged into the water at the Royal National Park. Dusty Fitzpatrick reports.
11: Emergency services were called to Audley Weir in the park in the early hours of this morning. There, they were told a vehicle had left the road before entering the water and becoming submerged. Two men were inside the car at the time. The 20-year-old driver managed to escape. He's been taken to hospital for mandatory testing. A multi-agency search operation is underway at the Weir to locate the passenger who was trapped inside.
10: In other news, financial experts believe the latest interest rate rise will push more young Australians away from the housing market and into investing. The RBA has lifted the official cash rate for a third consecutive month to 4.35%. Brendan Malone from Raise Investment says higher rates and affordability pressures are causing Generation Z to rethink where it invests.
1: What we're seeing, in particularly, say, if we take March 26, first March 25, there's been a 7% increase in deposit, with the average monthly contribution raising to about $300.
10: New South Wales has recorded its 46th confirmed case of measles so far this year. An alert has been issued for parts of Sydney after a recently returned traveller visited several locations while infectious. Sydney local health district doctor Lena Gupta says there are a number of symptoms people should look out for.
12: Fever, sore eyes, runny nose, cough, and then that's usually followed about 3 or 4 days later by a red blotchy rash.
10: And an investigation is underway after a number of shots were fired in Sydney's southwest. Police were told gunshots rang out at Bass Hill before a group of people left in a vehicle. No one was injured in the incident. Latrell Mitchell says he's a more mature person after the Rabbitohs star finally ended his self-imposed 18-month media ban. Mitchell hasn't spoken to journalists since being suspended over a white powder photo scandal in 2024. He explained how he stepped up away from the field.
13: This is my family. I got to be the leader there and turn myself into, I guess, a role model for my kids. And yeah, just for me, it's just all about giving back to them and showing them that, you know, it is what it is sometimes, and you just got to keep doing what you need to do and you know, not kick stones.
10: The AFL will implement a number of measures to improve their health and well-being standards following a review into the handling of Elijah Hollands and his mental health. In cricket, Australia has retained its top of the women's T20 world rankings despite England closing the gap. The Aussie men are ranked third. And Aussie Talia Gibson has won her first match at the Italian Open as players put the finishing touches on their French Open preparations. That's the latest news update from the Capital Radio newsroom. I'm James Wybrow.
14: Continuing with the XLFM local news, I'm Caitlin Lewis. Snowy Hydro have responded to reports of flooding at its troubled Snowy 2.0 project, with two incidents taking place within days of each other. Video leaked to SMH The Age shows high-pressure torrents gushing through the tunnel of Snowy 2.0. It comes after another incident last month when a temporary fault with a pump caused a backlog of water, creating what looked like a waterfall. In a statement to XLFM, the corporation says the water is the result of natural geological conditions and was expected during tunnelling. The eldest son of Claire Nowland has spoken to the ABC's Four Corners program about the incident that led to the death of the 95-year-old in 2023. The program did an investigation into the use of tasers by police in Australia, with Mick telling the broadcaster he's questioned whether police officers are being properly trained on when to use the device. The great-grandmother was tasered in her Cooma nursing home by now former police officer Christian White, dying from her injuries a week later. An inquiry into the event will be taking place in Queanbeyan Court next week. And 349 new probationary constables are tested at the Goulburn Police Academy on Friday, its largest class of graduation recruits in more than 13 years. Many returning to their local communities thanks to the Be a Cop in Your Hometown program. Member for Monaro, Steve Wan, says it's been a great initiative.
15: Saying to people in communities, if you want to sign up to the police, we'll guarantee that you come back to your community. So that's been a really successful program as well, of getting locals saying to them that they can actually stay in and police in their country communities.
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14: The Canberra Raiders have escaped a trip to the Gold Coast with a win, but not without more injury woes. Joe Roddy broke his hand during the match, making him the sixth player to be sidelined with injury. Coach Ricky Stewart says there's a difficult period coming up for the side.
16: Yeah, we've got a very difficult 2 months ahead of us. We've got a bye after the next game at the Panthers this week, and we've got a difficult next four to eight weeks in regards to getting players back and getting a full roster.
14: That's the latest XLFM local news. If you have a local news lead, go to xlfm.com.au and click local news. I'm Caitlin Lewis.
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0: That was the latest local news. I'm pretty sure they have the same stories as yesterday. God. A fine day today. It was a slight chance of some showers about the peaks. But look at all the fog outside. Oh, yeah. It's a bit of fog about too this morning. Tomorrow, overcast, wet with gusty winds. Friday, cloudy, scattered showers, snow 1,100 metres and damaging winds and similar conditions when we get to Saturday. A high of 18 for Cooma today, Jindy's top 17, Canberra should reach a maximum of 18 degrees. It's now 1 degree in Cooma, Jindabyne 0, still 5 at Bombala, Charlotte Pass has gone back to 0. It's now 6 degrees at Mount Selwyn and 1 degree in Canberra. 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
1: All right. 000 has been taken up by ridiculous non-urgent calls, including reports of ducks crossing the bloody road to lost television remotes, putting callers in real emergency situations at risk. What? West Australian Police Acting Superintendent Graham Barry reckons there were far and wide reasons for people phoning 000, but spoke out about some of the embarrassing reasons behind some of the calls. Speaking to ABC in Perth, he reckons one included a panicked call from people on holidays who'd forgotten their dinner was still cooking in the oven. He reckons they'd gone away and left their chicken in the oven and they wanted the police to go around and turn the oven off, he reckons. At the end of it, they reckon, oh, when the police have done that, they can keep the chicken, they reckon. In another instance, a lady phoned 000 saying she couldn't open a carton of milk and wanted the cops to come over and help her. Yeah, we had a lady that called about that. She was desperate to have a cup of tea and she couldn't get a carton of milk open. That's what the Superintendent Barry reckons. There are about 400,000 000 calls made every year in Western Australia, and about one per day is about something totally bloody absurd. Have you got any songs about stupid 000 calls, Gazmo?
0: I did have one, but I gave it away to a 000 dispatcher.
1: Oh, what a blow. That would have been a perfect song to come out of that story with.
0: It's in excess instead. 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

0: NXS, new sensation, XLFM 96.1, a local breakfast show on your Wednesday morning. It's going to be a fine Wednesday, although we've got a little bit of fog lingering about this morning. A top of 18 for Coomer today, Ginderbine is going for 17, and Canberra's striving to get to 18 degrees. It's 1 degree currently in Coomer here, and Ginderbine is squatting on zero. And 1 degree in Canberra at 7:17.
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0: 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Yeah, a dead one. George Harrison, Got My Mind Set On You. 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

0: 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T-minus 2 minutes away from the 7:30 news right now. Belated news story.
1: Right.
0: A survey of CV blunders reveals that job applicants are blowing their chances with gaffes such as listing their interests as cooking dogs. Experts found that 94% of job hunters risk missing out on vacancies through CV blunders such as poor spelling, grammar or presentation on their CVs. Failure to use the comma led to an embarrassing disclosure such as, my interests include cooking dogs and interesting people.
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8: From the Capital Radio Newsroom, I'm James Wybrow. A search is underway after a car plunged into the water at the Royal National Park. Dusty Fitzpatrick reports.
9: Emergency services were called to Audley Weir in the park in the early hours of this morning. There, they were told a vehicle had left the road before entering the water and becoming submerged. Two men were inside the car at the time. The 20-year-old driver managed to escape. He's been taken to hospital for mandatory testing. A multi-agency search operation is underway at the Weir to locate the passenger, who was trapped inside.
8: In other news, financial experts believe the latest interest rate rise will push more young Australians away from the housing market and into investing. The RBA has lifted the official cash rate for a third consecutive month to 4.35%. Brendan Malone from Raise Investment says higher rates and affordability pressures are causing Generation Z to rethink where it invests.
10: What we're seeing, in particularly, say, if we take March 26, first March 25, there's been a 7% increase in deposits, with the average monthly contribution raising to about $300.
8: New South Wales has recorded its 46th confirmed case of measles so far this year. An alert has been issued for parts of Sydney after a recently returned traveller visited several locations while infectious. Sydney local health district's doctor Lena Gupta says there are a number of symptoms people should look out for.
11: Fever, sore eyes, runny nose, cough, and then that's usually followed about 3 or 4 days later by a red blotchy rash.
8: And an investigation is underway after a number of shots were fired in Sydney's southwest. Police were told gunshots rang out at Bass Hill before a group of people left in a vehicle. No one was injured in the incident. Latrell Mitchell says he's a more mature person after the Rabbitohs star finally ended his self-imposed 18-month media ban. Mitchell hasn't spoken to journalists since being suspended over a white powder photo scandal in 2024. He explained how he stepped up away from the field.
12: This is my family. I've got to be the leader there and turn myself into, I guess, a role model for my kids. And yeah, just for me, it's just all about giving back to them and showing them that, you know, it is what it is sometimes, and you just got to keep doing what you need to do and you know, not kick stones.
8: The AFL will implement a number of measures to improve their health and well-being standards following a review into the handling of Elijah Hollands and his mental health. In cricket, Australia has retained its top of the women's T20 world rankings despite England closing the gap. The Aussie men are ranked third. And Aussie Talia Gibson has won her first match at the Italian Open as players put the finishing touches on their French Open preparations. That's the latest news update from the Capital Radio newsroom. I'm James Wybrow.
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1: Okay, patches of fog about this morning. It's going to be a fine day, though. Slight chance of a shower or two around the peaks. Overcast and wet tomorrow with gusty winds. Friday, another cloudy day with scattered showers, snow 1,100 metres and damaging winds. Similar conditions come Saturday. A high of 18 for Coomer today, Jindy's top 17. And Canberra is also going for 18, same as Coomer. Coomer right now is sitting on 1 degree at zero here in Jindabyne. Bombala's still 5-0. Charlotte Pass, 6 degrees, Mount Sowan, and it's 1 degree in Canberra.
13: Right.
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1: Morning's about 26 to 8. How you guys, mate? You know why seagulls fly over the sea?
15: Oh, Christ.
1: Why? Because if they flew over the bay, they'd be known as bagels. 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No, it's not. It's an avian joke. A bird told me that one. A bloody dodo. How do you know? Go away.
15: No.
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0: Right. George Clooney's having a birthday today. He's turning 65. We all know who he is. The beautiful Naomi Scott's turning 33 today. Movie actress. She was in Power Rangers. She was also in the TV series Terra Nova as well. Down the page a bit, the beautiful little Emily Allen Lind is turning 24 today. It's a movie actress as well. She was in The Haunting in Connecticut 2. And I think she was a bit of a kid in that. And Dear Dumb Diary, she's in that series as well. Down the page a bit more, who else we got? Oh, Emily Armstrong's turning 40 today, celebrating the second anniversary of her 20th birthday. She's the lead singer of Linkin Park there, yeah? Mm-hmm. Who else have we got here? J.K. Smith, she's 41 today, movie actress. She's she was in Fatal Affair, remember that? Mm-hmm. We got Tony Blair, he's turning 73 today. He used to be the PM of the Poms. And Bob Seger's turning 81 today. Rock singer, of course, had, you know, old-time rock and roll, Against the Wind, Night Moves. We play a lot of his stuff, you know. But anyway, so that's some of the famous people having a birthday today.
1: And what about the book?
0: Oh, yeah. We got a belated birthday here. Aaliyah Azam turned 9 yesterday, so it's a bit belated. Like I said, happy birthday, Aaliyah. Lots of love from Auntie Sarah, Uncle Josh and Evie. Always best to get the birthdays in the day before. And Faye Scott's turning 8 in Ginderbine today. I'm going to give it to Faye.
1: Okay, Faye. Well, you've got the sweet treat thanks to Nimitabel Bakery and compliments for we here at XLFM 96.1 local breakfast show. And of course, everyone having a birthday today. If you missed the birthday book, happy birthday. Happy birthday to you. Right. John Parr with St. Elmo's Fire.
0: Right.
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0: John Pius, Anonymous Fire, XLFM 96.1 Local Breakfast Show on the update Wednesday. And it's going to be a fine Wednesday today. Although, look outside, it looks like pea soup at the moment. Yes. A high of 18 for Cooma today. Jindabyne's striving to get to 17. Canberra should reach 18 as a high today. 1 degree currently in Cooma here, and Jindabyne at 0, and 1 degree in Canberra at 14 minutes to 8 o'clock.
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0: It's time to see the big movies on the big screen in digital projection and Dolby surround sound at the Jindabyne Cinema. George the Shepherd is found dead by his sheep, and it's up to the entire flock to solve the crime and find the killer. 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
4: Our shepherd was murdered. And we shall solve the crime.
0: Video game favorite fan Johnny Cage is thrust into a no-holds-barred glory battle to save the existence of Earth in Mortal Kombat 2.
5: Whoa! 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

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Remember the time. Okay, from one Michael to another. Michael Cimbello now. This is Maniac. 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

0: before. Michael Zambello, Maniac, Axel FM 96.1, local breakfast, Johnia. Wednesday morning, we're just under 3 minutes away from the news at 8. Right now, belated news story.
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2: The irate voice of a man chasing a dog called Fetton has become a mobile phone ringtone, as 1 million people have now watched the clip on YouTube. The Labrador, who was originally thought to be called Benton, has also inspired a range of T-shirts. In the video footage, which has become an internet hit for some unknown reason, the man can be seen running after his Labrador, repeatedly shouting what viewers first thought sounded like Benton, as the pet chases around 40 terrified deer. Really? Yes. Sounds like the perfect ringtone for people who need a frontal lobe job.
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9: From the Capital Radio Newsroom, I'm James Wybrow. The opposition leader is attacking the level of government spending after the latest interest rate hike from the Reserve Bank. The RBA has raised the official cash rate for the third time this year and is warning higher prices may stick around for at least another 6 months. But Angus Taylor wouldn't provide a concrete position on a potential earned income offset of up to $300 as part of next week's federal budget.
10: Well, we haven't seen any detail on it, but what I will say is that we don't need a Band-Aid on a bullet wound right now. We need a solution to the underlying problem.
9: In other news, Australia's ability to prevent young people from being radicalised online is being bolstered. Sarah Wertesham explains.
11: Violent extremists are increasingly being radicalised online, with private chat groups and gaming platforms used to recruit vulnerable young people. To combat the fast-moving threat, the Albanese government will provide $74 million over 2 years to set up the Counterterrorism Online Centre. Its establishment will enable specialist AFP and ASIO investigators to monitor high-risk online spaces and assess credible threats. Home Affairs Minister Tony Burke is urging anyone who sees something online that raises concern to contact the National Security Hotline.
9: Scientists have developed an AI tool that gives pathologists supervision to detect hidden genetic markers of cancer. The machine learning technology has been accurate in predicting breast, skin and kidney cancers, as well as liver disease. QIMR Berghofer Professor Kwan Nguyen says the tool will revolutionise diagnosis.
1: they can tell the very tiny subtle differences between the cancer cells and the healthy cells.
9: Also making news, search and rescue crews are looking for the passenger of a car which plunged into water at the Royal National Park. Police were told the vehicle had left the roadway and entered the Audrey Weir. The driver managed to make it out safely. And the state's police commissioner is due to make his first major appointment since taking over the top job. Mal Lanyon needs to fill the vacant deputy spot left by the outgoing Peter Threttell. Mr. Lanyon has made hardly any changes in senior staff in his first 6 months as commissioner. The Titans coach has opted to shake up his halves pairing, naming Zane Harrison to make his NRL debut at halfback. Jaden Campbell will shift to 5'8". And the AFL will implement a number of measures to improve their health and well-being standards following a review into Elijah Holland's situation. Carlton's been fined $75,000 for their handling of Holland's mental health episode. AFL Health and Football Operations boss Laura Kane said clubs will be mandated to employ a full-time psychologist. That's the latest news update from the Capital Radio newsroom. I'm James Wybrow.
12: Continuing with XLFM local news, I'm Caitlin Lewis. The former contractor for the Cooma and Bombala pool upgrade has entered external administration. According to a statement released by the Snowy Monaro Regional Council this week, effective immediately, all matters relating to Dowski Pty Limited should be directed to the Western Sydney office of Worrells, the administrators for the company. Council Chief Executive Officer Noreen Vu says contractors and suppliers have been notified of the move and are being supported. Reports of flooding within Snowy 2.0 have emerged, with the corporation telling XLFM it's to be expected. Video leaked to SMH The Age shows high-pressure torrents gushing through the tunnel of the Snowy 2.0 project. It comes after another incident last month when a temporary fault with a pump caused a backlog of water, creating what looked like a waterfall. In a statement to XLFM, the corporation says the water is the result of natural geological conditions and was expected during tunnelling. The eldest son of Claire Nowland is questioning the use of tasers in the police force following the death of his mother in Cooma in 2023. Mick spoke to ABC's Four Corners program with the episode airing this week. The episode forms an investigation by the broadcaster into the use of tasers by police in Australia. The 95-year-old was tasered in her Cooma nursing home by now former police officer Christian White, dying from injuries a week later. And there will be no high-flow releases from Tentangra Dam into the Upper Murrumbidgee River this year due to drier conditions. The largest flow of the year will be 450 megalitres per day on September 25. This is a flexible release event and may be brought forward to earlier in the month to respond to natural cues. The flow regime has been designed to maximise environmental outcomes from the available water.
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12: The Brumbies' finals chances are slipping, with a third consecutive loss pushing them into sixth place. Despite going down 30-21, the Brumbies still had some bright spots to come away with. Captain Ryan Lonergan praising his brother's performance. That's the latest XLFM local news. 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I'm Caitlin Lewis.
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0: Some perhaps fog about this morning.
13: Or mist.
0: Whatever. It's going to be a fine day, though, with a slight chance of a shower about the peaks. Overcast and wet tomorrow with gusty winds. Cloudy Friday, scattered showers, snow 1,100 metres and damaging winds. Similar conditions come Saturday. A high of 18 for Cooma today. Gindi's chasing 17. Canberra should max out at around about 18 degrees. It's now 3 degrees in Cooma. Here in Jindabyne, it's 1, still 5 at Bombala. Charlotte Pass now 4, 7 degrees at Mount Selwyn, and it's gone from 1 to 4 degrees in Canberra.
13: Wow.
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0: All from Starship now. Nothing's going to stop us now.
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0: It's 11 minutes past 8 o'clock. Bonjour.
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0: 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On your Wednesday morning, it's going to be a fine Wednesday. A little bit of fog out this morning, though, I notice. A top of 18 for Coomer today. Jindy 17. Canberra should reach about 18, same as Coomer. Right now in Coomer, it's 3 degrees. It's 2 degrees here in Jindabyne, sitting on 4 in Canberra at 8:15.
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0: 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Continuing on with old mate John Farnham now with Age of Reason. New Wednesday morning. It's 24 minutes past 8. G'day.
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0: 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T-minus 2.5 minutes away from the 8:30 news, weather and sport right now. 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
2: Comedian Nick Helm has won the award for the best joke of the Edinburgh Fringe. The up-and-coming funny man was given the prize by digital TV channel Dave, whose panel put a selection of their favourites to the public vote. He won for the joke, "I needed a password 8 characters long, so I picked Snow White and the Seven Dwarves." Last year's winner, quick-fire joker Tim Vine, was beaten into second place by Helm. His gag was, "Crime in multi-storey car parks. That's wrong on many different levels." And veteran entertainer Paul Daniels won the wooden spoon for the worst joke of the festival. He won the dubious honour for his gag, "I said to a fella, is there a B and Q in Henley?" And the other guy said, "No, there's an H, an E, an N, an L, and a Y." Well, I can certainly see why he won the wooden spoon for that joke. It was terrible. They should have probably whacked the wooden spoon around his head a few times as well.
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0: It's time to see the big movies on the big screen in digital projection and Dolby surround sound at the Ginderbine Cinema. George the Shepherd is found dead by his sheep, and it's up to the entire flock to solve the crime and find the killer. Don't miss Hugh Jackman in The Sheep Detectives.
4: Our shepherd was murdered. And we shall solve the crime.
0: Video game favourite fan Johnny Cage is thrust into a no-holds-barred glory battle to save the existence of Earth in Mortal Kombat 2.
5: 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I really don't feel comfortable hitting a girl.
6: 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You won't.
0: And after almost 20 years, the iconic team returned to the fashionable streets of New York City and the sleek offices of Runway Magazine in The Devil Wears Prada 2.
7: 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Who is this?
6: I'm Andy Sachs. Andrea.
0: The Ginderbine Cinema. It's Hollywood in the snow.
8: 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So talk to your GP or pharmacist about getting the right vaccines for you.
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10: From the Capital Radio Newsroom, I'm James Wybrow. The opposition leader is attacking the level of government spending after the latest interest rate hike from the Reserve Bank. The RBA has raised the official cash rate for the third time this year and is warning higher prices may stick around for at least another 6 months. But Angus Taylor wouldn't provide a concrete position on a potential earned income offset of up to $300 as part of next week's federal budget.
11: Well, we haven't seen any detail on it, but what I will say is that we don't need a band-aid on a bullet wound right now. We need a solution to the underlying problem.
10: In other news, Australia's ability to prevent young people from being radicalised online is being bolstered. Sarah Wertishan explains.
12: Violent extremists are increasingly being radicalised online with private chat groups and gaming platforms used to recruit vulnerable young people. To combat the fast-moving threat, the Albanese government will provide $74 million over 2 years to set up the Counter-Terrorism Online Centre. Its establishment will enable specialist AFP and ASIO investigators to monitor high-risk online spaces and assess credible threats. Home Affairs Minister Tony Burke is urging anyone who sees something online that raises concern to contact the National Security Hotline.
10: Scientists have developed an AI tool that gives pathologists supervision to detect hidden genetic markers of cancer. The machine learning technology has been accurate in predicting breast, skin and kidney cancers, as well as liver disease. QIMR Berghofer Professor Kwan Nguyen says the tool will revolutionise diagnosis.
1: that can tell the very tiny subtle differences between the cancer cells and the healthy cells.
10: Also making news, search and rescue crews are looking for the passenger of a car which plunged into water at the Royal National Park. Police were told the vehicle had left the roadway and entered the Audrey Weir. The driver managed to make it out safely. And the state's police commissioner is due to make his first major appointment since taking over the top job. Mal Lanyon needs to fill the vacant deputy spot left by the outgoing Peter Thretell. Mr. Lanyon has made hardly any changes in senior staff in his first 6 months as commissioner. The Titans coach has opted to shake up his halves pairing, naming Zane Harrison to make his NRL debut at halfback. Jaden Campbell will shift to 5'8". And the AFL will implement a number of measures to improve their health and well-being standards following a review into Elijah Holland's situation. Carlton's been fined $75,000 for their handling of Holland's mental health episode. AFL Health and Football Operations boss Laura Kane said clubs will be mandated to employ a full-time psychologist. That's the latest news update from the Capital Radio newsroom. I'm James Wybrow.
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0: Patches of fog about this morning, a fine day ahead, slight chance of a shower about the peaks. Overcast tomorrow with conditions with gusty winds, cloudy for Friday with scattered showers, snow 1100 metres and damaging winds, and similar conditions when we get to Saturday. A high of 18 for Cooma today, Jindabyne chasing 17, Canberra striving to get to 18. 4 now in Cooma, Jindabyne 3, still 5 at Bombala, Charlotte Pass 6, 7 degrees Mount Selwyn, that's now 5 degrees in Canberra. What? 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

0: Hey, horses ain't high. Hey. So the sheep, they ain't high. So the moo-moo cows, they ain't high. Hey. Yes. That was the Romantics with What I Like About You, XLFM 96.1 Local Breakfast Show on Yom Day, Wednesday morning. It's approaching 22 minutes to 9 o'clock. All right. Speaking about sheep and hay. What? Bringing talking animals to the big screen's always a gamble. Yet when you anchor an animal murder mystery with heavyweights like Hugh Jackman and Emma Thompson, you can't help but hope the bizarre premise for a film like that actually will pay off for their own reputations, at least, yeah? The Aussie actor's latest flick, The Sheep Detectives, is actually what you'd expect from a title like that. A bunch of sheep who turn into a bunch of unlikely sleuths to solve the murder of their dear shepherd, George Hardy, played by Hugh Jackman. George has a special relationship with his flock. He reads detective novels to them every sundown. Not that they understand a word he's saying, or so he thinks anyway. After his mysterious death, the sheep, led by Lily and Mopple, take charge of the case to prove that even sheep can be brilliant crime solvers. Now, George's lawyer, Lydia, strolls in with a bombshell that turns the case upside down. George was secretly worth $30 million. Oh, my God. Count the zeros on that, eh? Anyway, on paper, it sounds like a good film you'd reserve for the school holidays, but the trailer boasts lovable moments that take you back to the successful movies such as, well, like Babe, you know? Surprisingly, it's hit the same mark. So anyway, that's the synopsis of the latest flick that's coming out. I didn't give away any spoilers away because, well, you watch the trailer, that's basically what I read out. But anyway, you got any songs about that starts on Friday too, that the Sheep Detectives too? All right, is this about sheep? No. This is Gangajang with Sounds of Then. All right. XLFM 96.1 Local Breakfast Show. It's now 20 minutes to 9 morning.
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0: always reminds me of FNQ, Gazmo, Far North Queensland, that song, you know, the cane fields, the lightning and everything else.
1: Yes. Ganga Jang, sounds of then, XLFM 96.1, local breakfast on your day Wednesday morning. Bit of fog about still this morning. Fine day ahead. Might get a shower about the Rangers. Top 18 for Coomera today. Jindy 17 and Canberra's going for 18. It's 4 degrees right now in Coomera. Here in Jindabyne, it's 3 and it's 5 degrees in Canberra. It's 16 minutes to 9.
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24: 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Wagga agents shouted some 4,100 cattle, which included 1,300 cows. The cow market was actually stronger, up 10 to 20 cents the previous sale a fortnight ago. Best cows making up to 378 cents. Store cows keenly sought after, being 30 and 40 cents a kilo better than the previous market. Bullocks are very, very hard to find. feeder cattle, 460 to 490 cents for the best steers, topping at 508 cents. Heifers were also slightly dearer. Young cattle this week, there's a few more younger cattle coming into the market. They were 20 to 30 cents a kilo better than the previous sale. Thank you.
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2: 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There's nothing

0: way from Melbourne, yeah? Yes. 1927, that's what I think of you. XLFM 96.1, local breakfast show, which has now come to a close for Yomto Wednesday morning. After 9 o'clock news, we'll launch into our first 30-minute music marathon of the day. Yeah, and of course, I've got to get home to my beautiful Belinda Carter. This morning at a wager, I'm wearing my 1927 outfit. What does that look like? Well, I must say, it's a bit mouth-eaten and mouldy-looking, but it's still sexy-looking.
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9: From the Capital Radio Newsroom, I'm James Wybrow. Treasurer insists the federal government is preparing a responsible budget as mortgage holders grapple with a fresh interest rate rise. The Reserve Bank is warning the federal government against a budget cash splash amid reports workers could receive a one-off $300 payment as part of the financial blueprint. Jim Chalmers says while government spending isn't the primary driver of inflation, they know they have to spend taxpayer dollars wisely.
10: The governor was asked a hypothetical question about some budget speculation that there'd be a heap more stimulus in the budget. There won't be a heap more stimulus in the budget. In fact, budget will wind back spending overall.
9: Meanwhile, the Minns government's most senior upper house member has been suspended from state parliament for 7 days. The move was made after Labor failed to produce documents relating to an allegation of sexual harassment against a former general secretary. Penny Sharp's suspension was made because she is the leader of the house, not because she is involved in the release of the documents. She says it's a disappointing move.
11: The government has very strong advice that we can't produce them in the form that the house is asking for. So as a result, I'm no longer allowed in the House for the rest of the week, and the government is down a vote and I won't be able to answer questions in question time.
9: In other news, a search and rescue effort is underway after a car plunged into the water at Sydney's Royal National Park. The driver managed to get out of the car when it left the road. His passenger was trapped inside. The World Health Organization says it suspects there has been human-to-human transmission of the hantavirus on a cruise ship in the Atlantic. Four Australians are among those stuck on the ship as health authorities assess a suspected outbreak of the deadly virus. And researchers are examining if mindfulness can improve the health of people living with diabetes. The disease can often lead to chronic stress, raising cortisol levels and in turn affecting blood glucose levels. James Cook University's Dr. Wendy Lee says they are looking into whether mindfulness can help people.
12: Our systematic review, we found for people with diabetes after the intervention that, for example, the depression, anxiety symptoms improved.
9: Latrell Mitchell says he's a more mature person after the Rabbitohs star finally ended his self-imposed 18-month media ban. Mitchell hasn't spoken to journalists since being suspended over a white powder photo scandal in 2024. He explained how he stepped up away from the field.
13: This is my family. I've got to be the leader there and turn myself into, I guess, a role model for my kids. And yeah, just for me, it's just all about giving back to them and showing them that, you know, it is what it is sometimes, and you just got to keep doing what you need to do and you know, not kick stones.
9: And Arsenal has booked a spot in the Champions League final, beating Atletico Madrid 2-1 on aggregate. That's the latest news update from the Capital Radio newsroom. I'm James Wybrow.
14: Continuing with XLFM local news, I'm Caitlin Lewis. Safe Work New South Wales says it's assessing two separate flooding incidents at the Snowy Mountains Hydro Tunnel project. Gabriel Hodson explains.
15: Video leaked to SMH The Age shows high-pressure torrents gushing through the tunnel of the Snowy 2.0 project. The footage shows the massive obstacles the multi-billion dollar project is facing, digging 27 k's of tunnels under the Kosciuszko National Park. The Commonwealth-owned corporation delivering the project says the water is the result of the natural geological conditions and was expected during tunnelling. It comes after another incident last month when a temporary fault with a pump caused a backlog of water, creating what looked like a waterfall. Snowy 2.0 was commissioned by the Turnbull government and was supposed to be finished by 2021.
14: And the largest class in over 13 years has attested at Goulburn Police Academy. 349 new probationary constables were at the ceremony, with 122 scheduled to return to the regions as part of the Be a Cop in Your Hometown program. Member for Monaro, Steve Wan, says you can see an increased police presence on Monaro roads.
16: If you drive around Monaro at the moment, you will see that the police presence on our roads, particularly, are quite strong. Even, you know, on just normal days, not just the long weekends and the snow season. And when you go to events, you're seeing many more. I'm not saying that that means that the job's done and it's easy, but it's certainly looking. I think that the police's work is paying off.
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14: The Canberra Raiders have left the Gold Coast with 2 points, defeating the Titans 28-12. Attention now turns to Sunday afternoon's home game against league leaders, the Penrith Panthers. The Raiders' home record has been shaky as of late. Coach Ricky Stewart admits they have to improve.
17: We haven't had a great record at home this year. Not due to the crowds. We've had some great crowds and they're very passionate, but they do get the boys going. They do give us a great environment and they do give us a boost. But it's a big ask this week. It's against a very good footy team.
14: That's the latest XLFM local news. If you have a local news lead, go to xlfm.com.au and click local news. I'm Caitlin Lewis.
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0: Pretty fine for the remainder of the day today, although showers are expected late in the evening and the early morning hours. Tomorrow, on an overcast wet day with gusty winds, cloudy again for Friday with scattered showers, snow 1,100 metres and damaging winds. Similar conditions for Saturday. Coomera's dropping to -3 tonight, top tomorrow 9. A high of 7 for Jindabyne after a night's low of 0. And Canberra should climb to 12 tomorrow after an overnight's low of -1. 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

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Here with Gaz of One, commercial free. 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

0: 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Fine Young Cannibals with Elvis's old song, Suspicious Minds. Bringing a close to a 30-minute music marathon on your Wednesday morning here with Council Warren. As for the weather today, well, it's going to be a fine day, although during the evening hours we can expect some rain. It's going to be overcast and wet tomorrow with some gusty winds, dropping down to -3 tonight for Coomer, a high tomorrow of 9. As for Jindabyne, a top tomorrow 7 after an overnight low of 0. Surely the Pretenders with Him to Her. 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

0: Trevor Classic XFM 96.1, Simply Red's The Right Thing. And on your Wednesday morning here with Gaz and Warren, what am I doing? Well, I'm about to leave the hot seat up after 10 o'clock. We've got old mate Jeb's back again, looking after Classics till 3. As for me, Gaz and Warren, I'm going to bid you farewell till next time. So until then...
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9: From the Capital Radio Newsroom, I'm James Wybrow. The Treasurer insists the federal government is preparing a responsible budget as mortgage holders grapple with a fresh interest rate rise. The Reserve Bank is warning the federal government against a budget cash splash amid reports workers could receive a one-off $300 payment as part of the financial blueprint. Jim Chalmers says while government spending isn't the primary driver of inflation, they know they have to spend taxpayer dollars wisely.
10: The governor was asked a hypothetical question about some budget speculation that there'd be a heap more stimulus in the budget. There won't be a heap more stimulus in the budget. In fact, budget will wind back spending overall.
9: Meanwhile, the Minns government's most senior upper house member has been suspended from state parliament for 7 days. The move was made after Labor failed to produce documents relating to an allegation of sexual harassment against a former general secretary. Penny Sharp's suspension was made because she is the leader of the house, not because she is involved in the release of the documents. She says it's a disappointing move.
11: The government has very strong advice that we can't produce them in the form that the house is asking for. So as a result, I'm no longer allowed in the House for the rest of the week and the government is down a vote and I won't be able to answer questions in question time.
9: In other news, a search and rescue effort is underway after a car plunged into the water at Sydney's Royal National Park. The driver managed to get out of the car when it left the road. His passenger was trapped inside. The World Health Organization says it suspects there has been human-to-human transmission of the hantavirus on a cruise ship in the Atlantic. 4 Australians are among those stuck on the ship as health authorities assess a suspected outbreak of the deadly virus. And researchers are examining if mindfulness can improve the health of people living with diabetes. The disease can often lead to chronic stress, raising cortisol levels and in turn affecting blood glucose levels. James Cook University's Dr. Wendy Lee says they are looking into whether mindfulness can help people.
12: Our systematic review, we